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1: weather. Here's your MyUSCountry.com weather forecast. Slight chance of thunderstorms tonight, otherwise partly cloudy skies. Lows level off around 75, southerly winds 10 to 15 miles an hour. Daytime highs approaching 93. Tomorrow, mainly clear skies. Mainly cloudy skies expected tomorrow night. Chance of thunderstorms, 74. From the Weatherology Weather Center, I'm meteorologist Megan Mulford. Currently, it's 76 degrees.
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3: Here's your myuscountry.com weather forecast. Slight chance for storms tonight, otherwise partly cloudy. Lows level off around 75. Winds out of the south 10 to 15 miles an hour. Lots of sunshine tomorrow. Highs level off around 93. Mainly cloudy skies expected tomorrow night. Chance of thunderstorms. Lows dip down to about 74. From the Weatherology Weather Center, I'm Staff Meteorologist Megan Mulford. Right now, 76.
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1: Here's your MyUSCountry.com weather forecast. Slight chance for storms tonight, otherwise partly cloudy. Lows level off around 75. Winds out of the south, 10 to 15 miles an hour. Lots of sunshine tomorrow. Highs level off around 93. Mainly cloudy skies expected tomorrow night. Chance of thunderstorms. Lows dip down to about 74. From the Weatherology Weather Center, I'm staff meteorologist Megan Mulford. Right now, 76.
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2: weather.
3: Here's your myuscountry.com weather forecast. Slight chance for storms tonight, otherwise partly cloudy. Lows level off around 75. Winds out of the south, 10 to 15 miles an hour. Lots of sunshine tomorrow. Highs level off around 93. Mainly cloudy skies expected tomorrow night. Chance of thunderstorms. Lows dip down to about 74. From the Weatherology Weather Center, I'm staff meteorologist Megan Mulford. Right now, 76.
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3: Here's your MyUSCountry.com weather forecast. Slight chance for storms tonight, otherwise partly cloudy. Lows level off around 75. Winds out of the south, 10 to 15 miles an hour. Lots of sunshine tomorrow. Highs level off around 93. Mainly cloudy skies expected tomorrow night. Chance of thunderstorms. Lows dip down to about 74. From the Weatherology Weather Center, I'm staff meteorologist Megan Mulford. Right now, 76.
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3: Here's your myuscountry.com weather forecast. Slight chance for storms tonight, otherwise partly cloudy. Lows level off around 75. Winds out of the south, 10 to 15 miles an hour. Lots of sunshine tomorrow. Highs level off around 93. Mainly cloudy skies expected tomorrow night. Chance of thunderstorms. Lows dip down to about 74. From the Weatherology Weather Center, I'm Staff Meteorologist Megan Mulford. Right now, 76.
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The spin of the earth, or the changes in the tide. 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
1: Here's your myuscountry.com weather forecast. Partly cloudy overnight with a low of 75. South winds 10 to 15 miles an hour. Monday, 92. Slight chance for storms. Monday night, lows around 74. Partly cloudy. Temperatures a bit above average Tuesday and Wednesday with highs from the upper 80s to the low 90s. Thunderstorms possible both days. From the Weatherology Weather Center, I'm Staff Meteorologist Megan Mulford. Currently, 77.
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2: weather.
1: Here's your myuscountry.com weather forecast. Partly cloudy overnight with a low of 75. South winds 10 to 15 miles an hour. Monday, 92. Slight chance for storms. Monday night, lows around 74, partly cloudy. Temperatures a bit above average Tuesday and Wednesday with highs from the upper 80s to the low 90s. Thunderstorms possible both days. From the Weatherology Weather Center, I'm staff meteorologist Megan Mulford. Currently, 77.
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1: I'm Veronica Carrillo, and I am the pre-planning specialist at Worthing Hoff Funeral Home. 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
0: Here's your myuscountry.com weather forecast. Partly cloudy overnight with a low of 75. Southerly winds 10 to 15 miles an hour. High of 92 Monday. Slight chance for storms Monday night, 74. 91 Tuesday with a slight chance for storms. 89 Wednesday, chance for storms continues. From the Weatherology Weather Center, I'm Staff Meteorologist Megan Mulford. Currently, it's 77 degrees.
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3: Here's your myuscountry.com weather forecast. Partly cloudy overnight with a low of 75. Southerly winds 10 to 15 miles an hour. High of 92 Monday. Slight chance for storms Monday night, 74. 91 Tuesday with a slight chance for storms. 89 Wednesday, chance for storms continues. From the Weatherology Weather Center, I'm staff meteorologist Megan Mulford. Currently, it's 77 degrees.
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Darling, I've wasted a lot of years not seeing the real you. But tonight your beauty is shining through. And I never took the time to let you know. So before he takes you away, please let me say.

0: Hey, good morning. What's up?
1: Nothing. What's going on?
0: Not much. Just hanging around here, playing a little PlayStation.
1: Nice. Is this the Big D and Bubbles radio?
0: Yeah, I know.
2: It's actually our voices too.
0: Yeah, that's, yeah. You play? Yeah, you got a COD? You play?
1: No.
0: Okay.
3: I've been playing Siege a lot lately.
0: Siege? What's that?
3: You know the Tom Clancy thing.
0: Oh, Siege.
3: Yeah,
0: I got you. I thought you were doing a COD, CIG thing.
3: No.
0: What can we do for you, man?
1: Oh, you know, I was just giving you guys a call, you know, just working right now.
0: Okay, good. What do you do for a living?
1: I work for the water district.
0: Okay.
3: That's cool.
0: The water district, like a water park?
1: Yeah. No, not like the water park. I know.
3: I love your slides.
0: Well, wouldn't that be great if you guys just combined it, you know, just did like, it's like a water purification plant / water park, and like the tickets are like a dollar. Like it's...
4: Come on down to the sewer slide! Woo-hoo!
0: You ain't had fun since you played in the septic system, son.
1: I don't even know what to say.
3: Yeah, don't.
0: You'll leave here and people will know that you went to Septic Park. What's the name of our park?
3: Floaters.
0: Man, what you be smell? You been over at Floaters? Oh, I took the whole kids. We took all the
3: whole family. We went and just hung out at Floaters.
0: Yeah, we went to Floaters. The entire road, our entire street
3: and
0: went.
3: And did you know that wasn't a Snickers?
0: Mm-mm. It was a Mr. Good Buddy.
3: Mr. Good Booty.
0: Mr. Good Booty. Yeah.
3: All right. Well, nice talking with you.
0: We're going to go back to PlayStation.
1: All right.
0: Okay. All right, take care. Bye-bye.
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1: I did it, man. I bought a meat grinder.
2: You did?
1: I got kind of a cheap little meat grinder off of Amazon for like less than $100. So, because I don't need anything super crazy. I don't do it enough. But I'm going to start making my own grinding my own ground beef and sausage, making sausage. It has an attachment that does the sausage for like the casing.
2: Like the casing and all that?
1: Mm-hmm.
2: Oh, man. I finally have a friend with a meat grinder.
1: So I'm now into, so there's like this, now I'm in this other little world, which is so fun, of guys and gals who give you the best recipe, quote unquote, for ground beef. So it's like a...
2: What do you mean recipe for ground beef? Isn't it just ground up beef?
3: Yeah, but you can season it and have different types of flavor.
1: I mean, you can do different. You can do brisket.
3: Yeah.
1: You can do brisket and then like short ribs and then...
2: to make burgers
1: and then like
2: of?
1: Roast.
2: I never thought about that.
1: Yeah, and you put it... You cube it up, put it in there, grind it, and put it in.
2: Or you know, you're just now educating me. So whenever I see ground chuck, it's a chuck roast.
1: I guess.
2: Never thought about that.
1: Yeah, so it's gonna be more fat content. That's probably more of a 30% fat than like an 80-20.
2: But it totally makes sense now, though. I've never, you know, you see it and you think that ground beef is just all ground beef and you're just done. Yeah, that's crazy. I never put two and two together.
1: So yeah, so that's my thing. So if anyone knows of a really good like combination of meats to put in and combine to make like the optimal burger,
2: deer,
1: let me know. You can do venison. You can do
2: yes.
1: You can do venison mixed with pork mixed with beef. I don't
2: if
1: know.
2: If I provided you with the ingredients, could you not do like a summer sausage?
1: No, I'm not. This is not my job. I'm going to do this for me.
2: I know. But just like when you made candles, you would put them here in the studio.
1: No, that was me being nice, going, hey, I made some extra ones. Here you go. I don't do this. Well, what's his face over here? Our bud, Evan. He was like, hey, man, if I bring you some, this is the worst. If you know someone who makes candles, don't do this. He's like, hey, dog. If I got some extra, I got some burnt up candles. If I bring you in the container, can you hook me up with some extra stuff you got?
2: Fill him up.
1: I'm like, no, go buy a candle. Go buy a candle. So you want me to buy all the supplies, all the time to do it, and then just give it to you? Like, just go buy a candle.
2: By the way, we have the signed hand-poured candles on our website if you want to go and check them out.
1: As I just said, I don't want to sell them. He goes into it.
2: Click
1: brilliant.
2: On store anyway. 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
1: I'll make some. Let me get my legs under me, and I'll see how this goes, and I'll bring you guys something, good to eat.
2: Possibly. Dude, one day we'll have sausage
1: one
2: for
1: day.
2: Sale.
1: It's going to
0: be right back with more Big D and Bubba.
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1: We did a thing on the show talking about the weird smells that people like, and, you know, we got a lot of great response on that. But what's interesting is I saw something that a lady said that kind of blew my mind. She said the biggest turnoff smell for her was barbecue.
2: Oh.
1: And she's like, a lot of us women don't like it. And I was like, is that a thing? Is that a real thing?
3: I always find that when people do group things like that, like a lot of us, insert blank here, it's usually not true.
1: Like Johnny used to do. I used to work for this boss, Johnny A, and he would do this thing. Several people have told me, and he would. That's how he would, you know.
2: Yeah.
1: If he had a problem with you, it was always several people have told me.
2: I remember somebody telling me they had gotten a lot of feedback about a song that we were playing. A lot of people talking about how they don't like it. And I said, oh, can you tell me more? Tell me stories. And then it turned out one person called in.
3: Of course.
2: And said they didn't like it.
1: Okay. Because apparently, and I started looking this up, there's like a huge market for barbecue scented candles.
2: Yeah.
1: But is that just mandels? I mean, or is that mandels. Barbecue for everybody?
3: There's nothing better, man. When I'm smoking whatever, that in the air.
1: Oh,
3: also,
1: dude.
3: Charcoal is a big one.
1: The smell of barbecue, it's like moths to a flame.
3: So
1: I will follow it through the neighborhood. I'm like, who is grilling today?
3: Hey, I wanted to bring it up since you brought up the scent thing. Somebody had texted in that they love the smell of the bottom of dog paws.
2: They smell like Fritos.
3: That's what they said. They said it smelled like Fritos.
1: Do they?
2: Yes.
3: Doggy
2: paw smell is the best.
1: What?
2: Yeah, they're little Frito paws.
3: All dogs' paws smell like Fritos?
2: In my
3: opinion,
2: varied experimentation.
3: A lot of people have told me.
1: Yeah, several people have told me.
2: Several people.
1: Puppy paws.
2: Legions
1: like
2: of people.
3: Fritos. I'm going to try that.
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1: Carson, are you in on my fascination, my latest fascination with SpongeBob doing country songs? It's my...
2: I didn't know, but I'm there.

0: Chubb is cheap and is
1: horrible. AI 14 can be, years they are can be very nefarious and very home, whatever,
0: they
1: but...
0: They are not foreclosable. Freddie Mac kissed my ass.
2: Oh,
3: Red Solo Cup.
2: And it makes you sing it like that.
0: I do you up. Let's have a party.
1: So AI can bring back the dead, or it can do wonderful things like this and give us... SpongeBob doing country songs.
2: This is maybe my favorite one, though. If we played this the other day.
0: Turn it up, Tom. Hi, boy.
4: Oh, my God.
0: This is a favorite song, you know. So we play a good loud.
2: Yeah.
0: I get up and dance again.
1: For hours, Big D would just text me, so we play a good loud.
0: Here she comes.
2: Oh, God. Okay.

0: I'm getting to the point where I prefer SpongeBob's versions over all of them. Like, I don't even want to hear Trace singing anymore. Poor old boy and his mouth is so hard not to
1: stare at that honking sound. Okay, y'all know I used to teach line dancing.
0: Yes.
1: And Honky Tonk Badunkadunk was like every night you played it six times.
0: Yeah.
1: Never I am going to call the club because they're still in operation. Like, y'all need to do this one tonight.
0: This is it.
1: Right? Who's going to be mad at this? This is great.
0: It's when he talks. Like,
2: when he does the Trace Atkins talking.
0: Oh, yeah, it's the best.
3: Now she plays it good now.
0: Anyway, there you go. Enjoy it.
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1: So I think I have an idea that, I don't know if it's a million-dollar idea. Because, so you know what we can do? Closed captioning on TVs now. Okay. And a lot of people do that now. But for just sporting events, I wish there was an option that said lip read. And you could go over to it and... You know, like when they're signing at like a press conference, kind of in the corner, a head pops up and the person tells you what they're saying, the lips, when they're like trying to read lips, like from coaches or players.
2: I love that.
1: That way you can see what they're really saying.
2: I think that's pretty awesome. The only thing is it's not going to be 100% accurate, and there would have to be disclaimers and things like that, because then you're going to have the athletes or the coaches come back and go,
1: I didn't say that.
2: That's not what I said.
1: Yeah, I mean, but it is, and we know that. Either that, because when you see when they put microphones on umps or refs or even players, I love that. I love to hear when they're talking like shop.
2: Yeah, when they're mic'd up.
1: Yeah. It's the best.
2: It is the best. Whenever you watch all the videos, after on football Sunday, and they have like somebody who's mic'd up and they show their little highlights from the game, you're like, yes.
1: And the other thing is, it has to come with like a warning. Like, hey, just heads up, we're just gonna say what they say. So if you're offended by cuss words, no, sorry. Like there's gotta be like that kind of deal. But you get to hear everything.
2: Okay, so lip reading would be cool. I would like that too, also in movies. Like, you know those scenes where like the couple is sitting in a diner and you see all the people behind them talking, but you can't hear anyone?
1: Mm-hmm.
2: I would like to know what those people are saying, because that is like an acting skill.
1: It is. They're not saying anything. They're not talking. Yeah, you're not saying out audibly, right? That's weird. Can you imagine being on the set and just people just mouthing like fish just all around
2: That's
1: you?
2: That's what it looks like. If you've ever been on a movie set or
1: you know what else I want? I want glasses when I'm watching a movie at a theater, that when I put the glasses on, it puts closed captioning on the screen for me.
2: That would be awesome.
1: Because
2: you know, it's a matter of time before that is going to be standard at movie theater, because you look at the way people are shifting. Everything is having subtitles everywhere now.
1: Everywhere.
2: So, yeah, movies with subtitles will be a thing before you know it.
1: Let's work on it.
0: The morning doesn't stop. Big D and Bubba are coming right back.
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6: Service rep Mike Probst says a wet start to the growing season is leading to early disease pressure in soybeans.
7: Given the excessive rainfall that we've had, most folks have probably already determined whether they were successful in controlling some of those early seedling diseases. And we did see some of those early in the year, which is not a surprise given that some of these soybeans were planted so early and then had so much rain on them afterwards. But I have to say, I was actually kind of impressed with the number of fields that I looked at that managed to avoid significant issues. And I think that speaks volumes about the seed treatment packages that we are putting on these soybeans, that they're able to tolerate such early planting and such cool, wet conditions that are just prime for some of these early season diseases like Rhizoctonia and Pythium and things like that, that they managed to survive those conditions. I think that's a testament to the seed treatments that we're using today. However, we are not done evaluating our seed treatments, in my opinion. We've had the weather that is going to be really conducive for things like red crown rot and sudden death syndrome. The problem is we don't really have a full understanding of how well we controlled those until we get to the end of the year. And so my advice that I've been given to farmers that have asked about it is evaluating seedling disease and early season disease is kind of a year-long process, because we might get, you know, until July, August, maybe even September before we see some of the symptoms of something like sudden death syndrome start to show up. And so that's when you have to reevaluate whether that seed treatment package that you used was successful or not. And if you're seeing that, do you need to pivot to something that's effective?
6: What do you recommend growers do from now into July and August? Is it frequent scouting? If so, you know, what are you looking for? Can you be proactive on any of this?
7: You can be proactive in your scouting. The trouble with early season diseases, if you're specifically talking about some of those seedling diseases, we really are past the point of where we can do anything about them. At this point, foliar fungicides really don't seem to have much of an impact on controlling those diseases. However, if you are seeing some of those show up, or you're seeing some of the symptoms or effects of some of those early season diseases, in my opinion, it makes that foliar fungicide application throughout the summer even that much more important.
6: I'm Mark Dorenkamp with Managing for Profit on Brownfield.
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1: Hello, planet Earth. I'm your announcer, David Angel. 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

0: lunar sunrise. And for all the people back on Earth, in the beginning, God created the heaven and the earth. And God said, let there be light. And there was light. And God bless all of you on the good earth.
1: Still proceeding.
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2: All right, and by the way, this is the best of Big D and Bubba. Email box is full. Hope yours is not. I really wanted to share. This comes to us from Janice. Janice says, a while back, you guys made a big deal about barbecue and talking about hot dogs. And I wanted to remind you that barbecue and grilling are two totally different things. So I wanted to help you guys understand what we're being meat-splained. I wanted to help you guys understand what grilling is.
3: Okay.
2: And what we do for hot dogs, hamburgers, salmon, trout, steaks, elk, venison, you name it. I like mine, medium rare, etc. Barbecue is for ribs and any other meat. You want to overcook it enough for it to fall apart and then drown it in sauce. That's barbecue. Smoking is allowed, just saying. But grilling is what you do with everything else.
3: Well, that's wrong. You don't overcook it until it falls apart. You braise something until it falls apart.
2: What is the definition of braising?
3: Overcooking. Braising is when you cook with moisture in it. So, like, you would take, remember your mom would have, like, a roast, and she would put it in the slow cooker before she went off to church?
2: Yeah, like before church, yeah.
3: Well, she's going to pour in, like, chicken broth, or some people use beer, or whatever you want, whatever it is, and it's going to cook inside that on a low temperature. It's the opposite. It's not overcooked. It's slowly cooked.
2: Slowly cooked.
3: Yeah.
2: Okay.
3: And so it gets real
2: so
3: tender.
2: Janice's meat-splaining is semi-right.
3: And also throwing on sauce, that's I mean,
2: well, that is a lot of barbecue. I mean, grilling, like if let's say I have some grilled shark steak and I throw that on there, I'm not going to put barbecue sauce on it. Do you call that barbecue? No, it's grilling. I just grilled some shark steak.
3: Okay, but what happens if you smoke it? Isn't that grilling?
2: I mean,
3: are you barbecuing?
2: You say you smoked a shark steak.
3: Okay.
2: But the moment you slap on barbecue sauce, you
3: then it's barbecued.
2: Yeah, I think that may be the defining thing. So I think Janice is.
3: But what
2: partially
3: about when you
2: right.
3: take sausage and you do like smoked sausage? That's part of a. That's part. You would say that's barbecue.
2: No, I would say it's
3: grilled.
2: Grilled. Yeah, grill. I just grilled some sausage.
3: Or smoked some sausage.
2: Or smoked some sausage.
3: But you would call that barbecue.
2: I wouldn't call it barbecue because there's no barbecue sauce
3: man.
2: On it. Barbecue sauce
3: stop
2: is
3: it.
2: The defining.
3: No, it's stop
2: you know,
3: it.
2: Why do you think they call it barbecue sauce? They don't call it grilling sauce.
3: You know what, man? You just get out of here with your craziness.
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5: Here's your MyUSCountry.com weather forecast. Daytime highs approaching 92. Today, under mainly sunny skies, southerly winds 10 to 20 miles an hour. Partly cloudy skies tonight, slight chance of thunderstorms, lows level off around 74. Sunshine mixed with clouds at times tomorrow, slight chance of thunderstorms, high temperatures reach up to 91. From the Weatherology Weather Center, I'm meteorologist Megan Mulford. Currently, 77.
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1: Hey there. Good morning. What's up?
3: Good morning. Hey, listen, I just want to say you guys always have great topics, barbecue or grilling. one thing I do know that regardless of if you're barbecuing or grilling, one great song that goes for both of them is You Were Working in a Witness as a Cocktail Bar.
2: What are you doing?
1: What?
3: My wife just punched me while I'm driving because she can't believe I just did this.
2: Yeah, you're terrible for doing that.
1: If you're new to the show and you don't know what this is, it's just this.
2: They repeat the same words over and over and over and over. It's really well done. But we use it as a torture device on each other every now and then.
1: Yeah. Do you remember the first time this came out? When I did this to you?
2: Yes, I did. And then I hit back with Biz Markie.
1: Biz Markie.

0: You were working. By the way, whenever you hear the regular song now.
1: Oh, it sounds wrong.
0: Sounds very wrong. Cocktail bar. All right, man.
2: Thank you.
0: You're an evil, evil person. So the question is, what is
1: barbecue?
0: What is barbecue? Is barbecue when you slap the sauce on it, or is it grilling? Or, I mean, what? How do you define between the two?
3: That's exactly right. Barbecue is when you put barbecue sauce on it.
0: All right.
2: Thank
0: there
2: you,
0: we
2: man.
0: Go. Thank you.
3: Thank you.
0: Hello, it's Big D and Bubba.
4: Hey, I've called in to make a comment on y'all's barbecuing or grilling.
0: Yeah.
4: All right. If you cook it any longer or 2.5 hours or less to cook something on your grill, you're grilling. Or even in your smoker, you're grilling. If it takes longer than that, 3-4 hours, up to 13, 14, 18 hours, then you're barbecuing.
2: Or smoking, you mean?
4: Or smoking.
0: I'm so confused. All right. I'm going to go back to the old thing. Everything is grilling or smoking unless you slap on some barbecue sauce, then it's barbecue.
2: Oh, okay.
0: It doesn't matter what it is.
4: If you're barbecuing, you don't, I mean,
0: you're muddying the water, sir.
4: You're really cooking it.
0: Can we go back? Sir, hold on. Wait,
1: meet you down here at the station and the parking lot. A cocktail.
0: Thank you. Thank you very much.
2: Thank you. Thanks.
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2: Yeah, no matter where you are in your military career, we have the products and resources to help you navigate your finances, and you can learn more at NavyFederal.org. 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
1: You know, we were talking about, is it barbecue or smoke? Bubba says it's barbecue if you put sauce on it.
2: Yeah, that's the only time it's official, because everything else is grilling. If you're grilling a steak, it's not a barbecue steak. It's a steak that you grilled. The moment you slap on barbecue sauce, it becomes barbecuing.
3: What about rub?
2: That's different. That's rubbing. And rubbing's racing.
1: Hi there. Good morning. What's up?
4: I think that you could just call it a cookout, and then all your bases are covered, and you can quit arguing.
1: Yeah, but it's so fun to argue, and we enjoy it.
2: This is what America is built upon.
4: Yeah, but then nobody has to go back and forth. Just if we're cooking out.
2: Okay, so when you cook out and you have a steak, you say you're having a barbecue steak?
4: I'm having a dinner.
1: So is it dinner or supper? What are we? What's next? What are we doing?
4: Nope, it's dinner. It's dinner for me.
1: Okay,
4: it's
1: okay. Thank you. All right, have a good one.
4: Okay, bye.
2: Hey, it's Big D and Bubba.
5: Hello, I was calling to chime in on the barbecue versus grilling.
2: Okay.
5: So I actually had to Google it because I've actually had arguments like this all the time. And barbecue, like someone else had said, is actually grilling or is actually cooking it low on a low flame for long hours with usually braising and juices and all that. And then grilling's cooking it over high heat.
1: Oh, so it's temperature related, not sauce related.
5: Mm-hmm. Mm. Right.
1: Okay.
2: That sounds like it's wrong. The internet's not always right. You can't believe everything you read.
1: That's right.
5: But like, if you cook a brisket, a lot of people don't put barbecue sauce all over it.
1: Yeah.
5: But a lot of people call it barbecuing.
1: That's true. Good point.
2: Okay. So temperature defines it.
1: There we go.
2: Although now we finally have an answer.
1: Even though I'm
2: still going to be wrong, I'm still going to stick to my ways.
1: Okay.
2: But you know what? I'm good with your definition.
1: Thank you.
5: You're welcome.
1: See you, bye.
0: Big D and Bubba continue next.
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4: 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In the criminal underworld, it takes a keen mind and careful planning to be successful. Then there are those that possess neither. These are their stories. CSI Austin. Back in 2008, an 18-year-old man named Ruben Zarate attempted to rob a muffler shop in Chicago. After demanding the money, he was told that most of the cash was kept in a safe that could only be opened by the manager, who, unfortunately, was not scheduled to come in for a few hours. Well, to save himself some trouble, Zarate left his cell phone number with the store so they could call him when the manager got in. Of course, the store decided to call the police before calling Zarate back, so when he got there, the police were waiting for him. 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
3: Hello, good morning.
1: Hey, Dadgum Day Lady.
3: Good morning. It's a dadgum good morning, isn't it?
1: Yes, it is. It is.
4: Dadgum it.
1: We love when you call. We don't know what you say.
3: That's great. Okay.
1: Yeah.
3: Oh, man. I'm proud I got another day here. Went to the funeral home and visited a friend there last night. And then by the time I got out there, I didn't hear of another friend passing away and got rolled up through town. There at the other damn funeral home's another friend, so damn. You know, man, I hate nights like that.
4: Oh, we do, too.
1: Yeah,
4: that's terrible. I'm sorry to hear that.
3: Yes, it's terrible. Yeah, poor Carolyn. Man, she was young. Oh, like 51 dadgum year old. And then got up through there and both Bonnie had passed away and dadgum it.
1: Yeah.
3: Heck of a dadgum night.
1: Yeah.
3: We hope today is really better.
1: Yeah.
3: Man.
1: So what happened? Hey, what was the deal with your, I believe it was your brother who had got arrested because he had a public intoxication. What happened with that?
3: I guess to pay a dadgum ticket, I guess. Yeah, dude got his operator's license, yes.
1: Uh-huh. Where was he drinking? Like in a parking lot? Like Walmart or what?
3: He wasn't drinking.
1: Oh. Well, how'd
3: he
1: they get...
3: He wasn't drinking.
1: He was just holding it?
3: I guess he may have been on his medication, you know, for a long dadgum time, you know.
1: Uh-huh.
3: On his medication. They got me for dadgum drunken driving on your medication. And dadgum, well, it's the way it goes.
1: Yeah,
3: drunk driving when you're on your dadgum medication.
1: Yeah, yeah, it's just impaired.
4: It's, you gotta be
1: impaired
4: careful. Driving.
1: Yeah, so I mean, you could be on anything, really. So you just got to be real careful with
3: that. Yes.
1: Yeah.
3: And you know that dadgum stuff don't leave you, you know, overnight. It's still in your darn system, and early in the dadgum morning, yes, it's still there. So I guess you're dadgum drunk and driving to them, you know.
4: Yep. Dadgum.
3: Yeah. But mine got sold out. But still, I had to pay for my dadgum. Whatever, you know, I had to pay, you know.
1: Sure.
3: So, damn.
1: Yeah.
3: Hell, I wasn't damn guilty of anything either.
4: Yeah.
3: I'm getting a damn ride to town to the damn grocery store, and then he pulled into the damn grocery store and went in there, and anyway, you know, well, here comes the damn law then got me. They done arrested my brother.
4: The lawman.
1: The lawman.
4: She called him the lawman. Here comes the lawman.
3: They're waiting on him to come out, and they come. And here they arrested me and took me to jail.
4: Dadgum Day Lady, are we going to see you on live PD one night?
1: Oh, I hope so.
3: And then they let me go, and I walked over to my friend's house, and our daughter brought me home. And so, man, that's not right, though, you know.
1: Yeah.
3: He can't even get a ride to the grocery store, and then he gets a made for dadgum being intoxicated, you know, early in the morning, and just because they're on their medication.
1: Yeah, it's crazy.
3: Oh, well.
1: Well, listen, Dadgum Day Lady.
4: So passionate.
1: We got to get going here. It's good talking to you.
4: Well, we got to get this Dadgum show rolling.
1: Hope you have an awesome day, okay?
3: I want you too, also, and I'll talk to you later.
1: All right, girl.
4: Bye-bye.
1: Love you. Bye.
3: Okay, bye. Love you. Talk to you later.
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7: Here's your myuscountry.com weather forecast. Daytime highs approaching 92. Today, under mainly sunny skies, southerly winds 10 to 20 miles an hour. Partly cloudy skies. Tonight, slight chance of thunderstorms. Lows level off around 74. Sunshine mixed with clouds at times. Tomorrow, slight chance of thunderstorms. High temperatures reach up to 91. From the Weatherology Weather Center, I'm meteorologist Megan Mulford. Currently, it's 76 degrees.
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0: kind of effort into anything.
1: Yeah, this may not be a good conversation for you.
0: No.
1: Because everything you
2: all,
1: do,
2: it's all.
1: I was just thinking like poverty nachos.
0: Instant potatoes and I'll take the water.
1: Dude, I like some instant potatoes.
0: I'll take I'll do the instant mashed potatoes with the water from the Keurig, from the K-Cup machine. Because I'll just put it under. I'll put it in a bowl under the thing, and I'll throw some butter in it. Smart. And I'll just run the hot water on top, and I'll just mix it up right there.
2: That is
1: get the right
2: really
1: consistency
2: good.
1: That you like.
0: Yeah, and then I'm like,
1: you're talking about powdered stuff, right?
0: Yeah, man.
1: Powdered potatoes don't sleep, man, for sure. Poverty nachos are pretty good. You've had that, right?
0: But what is it exactly? Because I think everybody has a little different take on it.
1: Well, mine is you just take the cheese, and then you take the chips and shredded cheese, and put them in the microwave. For like 30 seconds.
0: Yeah.
2: Oh, I just call those nachos.
3: Yeah, exactly.
2: At my house.
3: Exactly.
1: Oh,
3: yeah.
1: Really?
3: Yeah. Growing up, those weren't poverty nachos. Those are just nachos.
1: No, I was stuck. I mean, nowadays, I do like ground beef and put them in the oven. And
0: you make a show out of it.
3: That's bougie.
2: Yeah. I feel attacked.
1: Cream cheese with like fresh cilantro.
4: I'm going to put chives in it.
1: Ramen? Is ramen still?
0: Ramen is a classic, yeah.
3: Ramen's a classic, yeah.
1: You can do so much with it. I like take ramen and mix it. You can put anything in it.
0: What's the worst part of ramen? I always, because some people say, oh, it's the powder. It's the flavoring.
2: The worst part of ramen is we have restaurants charging $60 for it.
0: Yes. No, but I'm talking about like the noodles. Like the
1: noodles
0: instant stuff is different.
1: They're terrible for you.
0: Those are the worst part. So if I use like regular spaghetti noodles.
1: They are so good, man. I was watching those videos. They were like, now today we're going to take ramen noodles and put a microscope. No, don't do that.
2: No,
1: I don't want
2: to. No, I don't need to know.
1: No, it's pretty bad.
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1: My favorite video series on TikTok is this guy named Nick Simmons. He really hits close to home for men because he goes to out front of a gym, and he asks guys how much they bench. And guys will go, blah. And he says, okay, well, I'll give you that amount in cash if you can go in and do it right now, just one time.
3: So he's calling their bluff.
1: Okay, here we go. I'm going to play one for you. Here we go.
4: Depending on warmed up, 225 probably.
5: Hey, $225 if you bench 225 right now.
4: What?
5: I'll let you warm up, too.
4: Okay.
1: Here he goes to bench.
5: Push. How much you bench press?
6: About three plates right now.
5: I'll give you $315 if you bench 315 right now.
6: 315?
5: Yeah. Take you 2 minutes.
6: $315.
5: $315 to bench three plates right now.
6: Three, six,
1: picks it up, and
5: when you're ready.
1: And it goes straight through his chest.
5: Punch. Come on, you got it. Fight. Yeah, I got you.
1: Get it.
5: How much bench?
1: It's the best. It's the best series, and it makes me laugh. Now, sometimes he does get one, like this guy right here.
6: Maybe 200.
5: I'll load that bar up. You do 200, I'll give you $200, okay?
6: All right.
5: I think you left a lot on the table. Oh,
1: this guy does it easy.
5: That's
1: the thing. If you for whatever reason, some guy comes and goes, "Hey, what do you think you bench?" Lowball it. Say 135, and then if it's $135, don't get greedy. Don't go, back in the day. Don't forget. No, not back in the day. Right now, what can you bench? If someone asks you, be honest.
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1: What's up, Bubba?
2: We had a kid on the show the other day who was working on a farm or something.
1: Yeah, and a tractor, I think.
2: Tractor. He's doing a bunch of work on the farm, and he said, yeah, it's my summer job, and over the course of summer, I should make about $6,000. And I'm like, that's what I'm talking about. Mm. 15 years old and just a hustler. And I'm like, I started thinking about it, and I was like, see, what did I do as a kid? I worked briefly. I washed cars at a car wash. You know the car washes that you go to, and then whenever you go through the little machine thing, they have the little finishing area where people go and do the interior and all that. I did that for about a week and a half.
1: So we're talking about like summer jobs?
2: Yeah, summer jobs.
1: What was your summer job?
2: Yeah, and then I also did the slinging shingles thing for an entire summer, and that sucked. I was already working in radio, doing weekends. But during the week in the summer, I was working for a construction company, carrying shingles up and down ladders, just bringing shingles up to the roof for the guys who were doing the roofing work.
3: I'm having PTSD right now.
2: Yeah, it was terrible. It was hot. It was heavy.
1: That was your world, wasn't it? Your dad is he's a contractor.
3: Contractor.
2: Anytime you see somebody up on a roof, you just thank your lucky stars that you're not the one who's bringing those shingles up and down. You have no idea how heavy a stack of shingles is.
1: Carson, what was your summer job?
4: I don't really want to say, because I only had one summer job, and after what you guys just talked about, like, I'm going to take my little Connecticut self and get out of here.
2: No, what? So,
1: what'd you do, pet bunnies or something?
4: No, I worked at Dateline. NBC. That was it.
2: That was your summer job?
4: That was my summer job.
1: Wow.
4: Yeah, I was working with the directors.
5: I'm just taking the directors.
4: I went
5: on Dateline.
1: What were you doing? You worked on Dateline?
4: Yeah.
1: The TV show Dateline.
2: How old were you?
4: 18? I think.
2: And that was your summer job until you figured out, like, before college where you were going.
4: No, I was in college. I'd finished my year, and they were like, oh, so here's, you know, like, it was kind of an internship, but also, like, hey, just kind of sit in the editing room helping.
1: Okay, but we got you. Thanks.
2: You ever do anything, like, in the summer, like,
6: Hi, welcome to Chick-fil-A. My name is Garrett. How can I help you?
2: Oh, yes.
1: Mine was, hey, Derek, rub my feet. That was mine.
2: Anyway, it just made me kind of think about, you know, if somebody, I mean, it's summer. We have what we call summer phones around here, where it's just kind of slow. People are just, there's less people actually, you know, out and about. But if you want to talk about it, if you've done something, something fun, something crazy, something cool, something easy, something silly, whatever it may be, how did you make money whenever you were a teenager during the summers? What were you doing? Were you a hustler or not? If you want to talk about it, just give us a call right now. It's Big D and Bubba.
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9: Here's your MyUSCountry.com weather forecast. Ample sunshine expected today with daytime highs approaching 92. Winds out of the south 10 to 20 miles an hour. Partly cloudy skies tonight. Slight chance of thunderstorms. Lows level off around 74. Slight chance for storms tomorrow. Daytime highs approaching 91. A mix of clouds and sun. From the Weatherology Weather Center, I'm meteorologist Megan Mulford. Right now, it's 77 degrees.
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0: zone am I on? What country am I in?
1: It doesn't matter. It's 5 o'clock somewhere.
0: It's always on 5 in Margaritaville, come to think of it.
1: Yeah, I heard that.
0: You've been there, haven't you?
1: Yes, sir.
0: I've seen your boat there.
1: I've been to Margaritaville a few times.
0: All right. Well, that's good.
1: Stumble my way back.
0: Okay. Well, we just want to make sure you can keep it between the navigational beacons.
1: Between the buoys. I got it.
0: All right. Well, it's 5 o'clock. Let's go somewhere.
1: I'm ready. Crank it up.
0: Let's get out of here.
1: I'm gone.

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1: 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I just can't.
2: A lot of people are freaked out by needles.
1: Yeah,
2: I say a lot.

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1: So we're talking about, what did you do? What was your job as a teenager, your summer job? What was your teenage summer job that you did?
2: Well, I had a paper route for a couple years.
0: Like early in the morning?
2: I got old enough. Yeah.
0: Oh,
2: yeah,
0: that's cool.
2: I was riding my bike.
0: Oh, you were on a bicycle?
1: Dude, I played your video game.
0: Yeah, I did.
2: The
1: worst game ever.
0: I don't know. I liked Paperboy.
2: I pulled my wagon behind with the paper.
0: Okay, that's great.
1: Okay.
0: That's great.
1: The whole Americana thing. All
0: thanks.
1: Right. Norman Rockwell.
0: What did you do? Whenever you were a teenager, what were you doing during the summer to earn money?
3: I was cleaning stalls. Horse stalls.
0: Oh, that's hard work, and it stinks. But it's picking up.
3: And sometimes if I got really lucky, they would turn me on a really bad colt.
1: Uh-huh.
3: So that was a bonus.
1: Oh, right. You enjoyed that. All right. Thank you.
0: Hello. Welcome to the show. It's Big D and Bubba. What did you do?
4: I was 15 years old, and I was working in a pipe yard. Or summer job, made about $6,000 the summer.
1: Jeez.
4: The worst part about it is that my dad taught me everything, and I was out working some of the grown men and knew more than them.
0: At least you thought you knew more than them.
1: Yeah.
0: I mean, come on.
4: I definitely did.
0: Oh, no, you don't. No, dude. Right. Come on.
1: Okay, son.
4: Well, 15 years later, I'm working for the same company.
1: Oh, there you go. Love it. Well, listen, man, good talking to you. Appreciate you.
0: What about you? Back in the day, what were you doing as a teenager to make some cash?
5: My stepdad made me mow the neighbor's yard, swap their hogs, and cut their winter wood in the summertime.
1: This is the most, like, this is America.
0: Yeah.
1: This is America.
0: Yes, it is. Hello, what about you? What were you doing back in the day?
6: So, I detasseled corn and walked beans.
0: Walked beans? Oh, that's cute.
6: Yes.
0: Did you pick up after them? Sorry.
6: So, yeah, I grew up in the country in Illinois, and you just toss the corn, and then you walk beans and pull the weeds.
0: Big D's just looking at me like,
1: what is walk beans? Walk beans, what's that?
6: So, basically, you're walking through the rows of the beans and pulling the weeds out.
1: Oh, walking weeds. Oh, okay, gotcha. I thought you said beans.
6: You walk the bean field.
1: Oh, the bean field to get the weeds out. I gotcha. All right.
0: All right. Hey, thank you.
1: Thank you.
0: I love this. Right, again, looking back at summer jobs back in the day, what did you do to earn money?
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1: A long time forgotten

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Yeah. She just talks about the good times they've had and all the good times to come.

0: Out of here.
1: This is the best of Big D and Bubba.
2: We're talking about, what was your summer job as a teenager? Would you have a summer job? What was it? It's kind of fond memories. Hey there, good morning.
3: Well, our summer job was stacking square bales for our father. So we didn't get to go have a real job. We worked the farm for Dad.
1: Oh, no.
3: Our payment was getting to be his child and living in his house.
1: That's a real job. Don't ever take away from that.
3: He would throw the hay bales at us. We would be in the wagon stacking bales, and he would turn the baler to crack us in the back or something while we were stacking the bales.
2: I love your dad.
1: Yeah.
2: Okay. Right, thank you. Appreciate it.
1: Hey, what about you? What did you do to make money back in summers whenever you were a teenager?
4: One year I worked on a gladiola flower farm.
2: Wow.
4: Last summer.
1: Did you make money?
4: 50 cents an hour.
1: Wow.
2: 50 cents an hour. What is this, the 1800s?
4: I'm an old dude.
1: All right, man.
2: Jeez.
1: Thank you.
2: Thanks, man. All right. 50 cents an hour.
1: What about you? What did you do to make money back when you were a teenager?
5: I'll sell snow cones. I was 10 years old. I make anywhere from $50 to $100 down at a campground that we camped out.
1: Dude, I love you. A little entrepreneur. America.
2: Yeah. Love it. What's your name, man?
5: Blake.
1: Oh, Blake, good talking with you, man.
2: Thank you, Blake. See you, buddy.
1: Hi, what about you? What did you do back whenever you were a teenager to make money?
6: Yeah, well, I kind of failed miserably. I took a job door-to-door selling encyclopedias. I didn't have a license or a car.
1: You know, one of my best friends did that 2 summers in a row, and he said it was the greatest job he ever had.
6: It'd be great if you had a car.
1: Oh, I don't know if he had a car. I think he did. All right. Hey, thank you very much.
2: See ya.
7: When I was young, I worked in a movie theater. So every 3 shifts you worked, you got 3 movie tickets.
1: Oh, that's awesome.
2: That's a great. I wish I would have done that. That seemed like a fun job.
7: That was a great job.
1: Yeah.
7: You paid 25 cents per bag of popcorn. And so it was really cool.
1: Did you let your friends in for free?
7: Well, yeah, you get lots of friends when you have free movie tickets.
2: Thanks, girl. Appreciate
1: that's
2: you.
1: That's great. All right. What did you do back in the day? Whenever you were a teenager in the summer, you had to earn some money. What were you doing?
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2: Yeah, we were talking about we're down taking calls, but Schaefer's like, dude, we have so many people who are on hold. Can we please just let them say their piece?
3: It's crazy.
4: Get the people on hold. Okay, so nobody else goes on hold.
2: Yeah. Don't. Yeah. Where's is it? This is it.
4: What did you do whenever you were a teenager? What were you doing during the summers to earn money?
5: Working for NASA.
4: Working for NASA?
5: It wasn't anything fun like that. It was, it had just got funded again, and they needed a day laborer. So I was doing some masonry work. I helped move a couple old car parts they had sitting around outside a building.
2: Okay.
5: The spotlights they used in one building was old Ford truck headlights. We switched those out one day.
4: You know what? But you should have just said working for NASA. We should have never said a word.
2: You should have said work for NASA and then hung up.
4: Yeah.
2: Ran away.
4: Mic drop and then walk away.
2: Yeah.
4: All right. Thank you, man.
5: Awesome.
4: What about you? Thank you for holding. What did you do as a teenager to make money?
6: I moved cemeteries.
4: You moved cemeteries?
6: What? No, mowed.
4: Oh, mowed.
2: I thought you
4: were
2: moved.
4: Like relocating bodies and stuff like that.
2: He was like, wait,
4: oh,
2: hold
4: that's how
2: the line.
4: Happened. Okay.
2: Mowed cemetery.
4: Yeah, that's crazy.
2: All right. Not quite as cool, but all right.
4: All right. Hi, thanks for holding. What did you do as a teenager to earn money?
7: Yeah, I was actually calling with my wife's birthday today. She called you about her job, and I just wanted to shout out to a happy birthday to her.
4: Oh, well, absolutely. What's her name?
7: Janelle Oak.
4: Janelle. All right. Happy birthday, Janelle. Thanks, man.
7: Yeah, thank you.
4: And we have one person left on hold here. What about you? What was your job as a teenager?
8: I used to strip tobacco.
4: Oh, I'm glad you added the word tobacco. All right. Thank you. Bye.
8: Bye-bye.
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12: A grain farmer suggests there are few, if any, pathways to profitability this year. Caleb Renner tells Brownfield,
13: yeah, gonna be brutally honest, there's not a lot on the table.
12: Renner says low commodity prices and high input costs are squeezing the bottom line of many growers. The head of the National Oilseed Processors Association says there's been a major shift in the final destination for most U.S.-grown soybeans. Devin Mogler tells Brownfield.
14: 3 or 4 years ago, we were exporting over 60% of our whole soybeans, most of which were going to China. We're on pace this year, according to the USDA, to crush over 62% of all soybeans grown in the U.S. right here at home.
12: Mogler says higher biodiesel blend levels announced this year by the EPA are expected to continue to push soybean demand. And U.S. poultry production was higher in the month of May. I'm Brent Barnett. Brownfield.
15: U.S. Country.
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1: You can follow Carson online. She's Carson On Air. Also has, what else do you have? Is that it?
3: Yeah, this sounds about right. I think that's suffice.
1: Okay, I'm trying to help you out.
3: What's your phone
4: number? Is
1: well, I was gonna say OnlyFans. I'm like, don't say that. Yeah, I know. It's a terrible joke.
4: I was gonna make a joke, and you can't really joke about that.
1: Right.
4: We have one. It's an OnlyFats picture of a page, and you can follow that. Just look up Big D and Bubba on OnlyFats.
1: Look into this. This pen is going to be a flash. Forget everything you heard just now. Okay, what's going on?
3: I have to tell you guys, I got home yesterday afternoon and I went to go open my fridge and it was a crime scene. And I told this a few months ago, my fridge keeps freezing stuff. I don't know, it's got to be serviced. It's a coil thing, whatever. So I've just tried to go along with it. Well, it got so bad that it froze a bottle of Diet Coke. And the Diet Coke exploded.
1: Oh, man. That's
3: so and it's hanging from the shelves. It had projected itself into the door.
1: Yeah.
3: And I looked at it. I went, oh, no. And so now I have to take everything out. And I'm rinsing it all down. Like, my gallon of milk has got Diet Coke ice
1: on it. Oh, you got the door open, too, though. I mean, everything's going to get, you know.
3: Yep. So I'm trying to get this. And I'm like, should I call? Is this the sign that I finally need to call my landlord? Because I never want to bother anybody. But I'm like, yeah, I've got projectiles in my fridge now. This probably isn't the best idea. And I wondered what that noise was the other night. It was the Diet Coke. I just thought it was one of my neighbors. I'm like, just huddled under my bed, like, don't make a sound. The prowl will pass you. No, it was Diet Coke exploding.
1: Meanwhile, the ketchup and the mustard are in there going, is she going to do anything? Is she going to help us at all?
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1: This is the best of BP and Bubba.
2: Bubba, how's the dating world going for you? I already know the answer, but go ahead.
3: Oh, so it's funny because I...
2: Looks like it's raining out here.
3: This one lady had asked, hey, well, let's go and let's get together. So I was like, okay. So normally I now have gone to doing coffee dates because it's way cheaper because I was wasting a ton of money.
2: Yes,
3: anyway, ma'am. I'm like, where do you suggest? Because it's on your end of town. I don't know that part of town very well. She's like, oh, this place. They were both swanky restaurants. And I'm like,
2: I got one of them Taco Bells.
3: Yeah, I was like, yeah. Anyway, so she was fine with something cheaper. And all that was great. Because I got home afterwards and I started thinking about how much money I have wasted on dating.
2: Oh, I've done
3: so
2: this.
3: So I figured out. $75 per date on average.
2: Okay, we did 50 last time, but okay, 75.
3: Okay, so let's say 75 because some of them were higher end.
2: Yeah, sure. Okay, I get you.
3: And if I were dating, going on two dates a week, and I've been single for 3 years, that's 52 weeks a year, so that's 156 weeks. 312 dates comes out to $23,400 on dates.
2: That can't be.
3: That can't be right. That might be on the high end. On the low end, it's still at least 15 grand.
2: I was going to say, it's between 15 and 20 grand.
4: Oh, my gosh.
2: To go buy someone that you're never going to see again food.
4: Oh.
3: Yeah.
2: He can't even tell you their name.
4: You might as well just give them a gift card to the grocery store.
3: I know. This is what I'm thinking. I'm thinking I'm going to just stop dating and just take this $75 per date. What is that? It's $150 bucks a week. And just start investing. I mean, saving for my retirement or something someday.
4: I mean, because, you're going to die alone. You'll need it.
2: And then, hey, if you ever need anything, there's always Carson for you. There she is.
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3: Today's going to be fun. 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And Schaefer has never played this with us before, so I'm going to go ahead and give you a word, and let's see if you can spell it.
4: Who's he competing against? Me?
3: Well, against everybody. If you're listening, you can call in as well and be part of this, and we'll do a little bit of this as we go on, but let's just see how Schaefer does.
2: Okay.
3: Bridal.
5: B-R-I-D-A-L. Bridal.
3: Okay, that's very good.
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3: D, let's try foil.
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6: A E R I A L.
3: Okay, you guys are doing pretty good.
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3: No, I'm just going to keep it all right in this range. So, let's go with. Give me sketch.
5: Sketch. S-K-E-T-C-H.
3: Okay, you guys are really good at this.
4: Yeah. I mean, I get foil, so I don't know that that's super. I don't really.
3: If you want to play along with the Impossible Spelling Bee, call now.
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9: Here's your MyUSCountry.com weather forecast. Ample sunshine expected today, with daytime highs approaching 92. Winds out of the south, 10 to 20 miles an hour. Partly cloudy skies tonight, slight chance of thunderstorms. Lows level off around 74. Slight chance for storms tomorrow. Daytime highs approaching 91. A mix of clouds and sun. From the Weatherology Weather Center, I'm meteorologist Megan Mulford. Currently 78.
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1: Okay, so we're asking you to call in. Bubba's going to give you a word to spell. We are doing a Big D and Bubba spelling bee.
2: It's the impossible spelling bee.
1: Impossible spelling bee. Okay.
2: Right. First contestant, are you ready for your word?
3: Yes, I'm ready.
2: All right, the word is bye.
3: Okay, sorry, can you say that again?
2: Bye.
3: My?
2: Bye with a B.
3: Oh, B-Y-E.
2: No, it's actually B-U-Y that we're looking for. Thank you, though.
1: That was an easy one, too.
3: Thanks.
2: Okay, yeah, bye. I mean, only three letters. all right, hello. Welcome to the show. What's your name?
4: My name is Ryan.
2: All right, Ryan, the word is break.
4: B-R-E-A-K.
2: We're looking for brake pad type break. B-R-A-K-E.
1: Oh, jeez, man. Come on, Ryan.
2: Good try, though.
1: What's wrong with you?
2: All right, thanks.
4: All right, have a good day.
1: All right, let's see.
2: It's the impossible spelling bee. Let's see how you do. What's your name?
5: Chelsea.
2: All right, Chelsea, the word is weather.
5: W-E-A-T-H-E-R.
2: No, we were looking for like W-H-E-T-H-E-R. Like, you know, whether or not you're going to do something.
1: Oh.
5: Well, we weren't very specific.
2: Well, we were. That's why we call it the impossible spelling bee. Thanks for playing.
1: I feel like I'm onto the game now. I figured it out.
2: Hey, who's this?
6: This is April.
2: All right, April, let's do yours. The word is weak.
6: W-E-A-K.
2: No, it's W-E-E-K, as in, like, days of the week. Thanks for playing.
1: Is anyone going to win this?
2: Gotta go. See you later.
1: Okay, bye.
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2: It's the best of Big D and Bubba.
1: So we're playing the Impossible Spelling Bee. Bubba has devised this great game. It's very fun.
3: It's actually surprising. I mean, we have done better than most people, I think.
1: I don't think anyone's gotten it right.
3: Well, Carson got hurt.
1: No, I mean listeners.
3: Oh, yeah, not yet.
1: No.
3: So let's go ahead and test it and see if these people are the ones to break the chain. What's your name?
4: Oh, my gosh. Hi, Paige.
3: Hey, Paige.
1: Paige.
3: All right.
1: Here comes your word.
3: Your word is bail.
4: Bail?
3: Bail.
4: B-A-I-L?
3: Oh, no, we were looking for like a bale of hay. You know, this is a country show.
4: B-A-L-E.
3: Yeah.
1: Too late now. Ain't no second chances.
3: Yeah, good try, though.
4: Sorry, I thought you said
1: bale
4: like
1: bale
4: of
1: gel.
4: No big
1: deal. Sorry. Oh, well. Got a feeling it's going to happen a while.
3: Yeah. Okay. All right, thank you. Hello, it's Big D and Bubba. What's your name?
5: Jim.
3: Jim or Jeff?
5: Gent. J-E-N-T.
3: Oh, okay. Gent.
1: Gent.
3: That's kind of cool.
1: Let me spell that.
3: All right. J-E-N-T. Gent, the word is here. Here.
5: H-E-R-E.
3: We were looking for the audible sound because, you know, it's radio and all that. H-E-A-R. Yeah. Good try, though. All right. Thank you. Cool name, though. Hello. It's Big D and Bubba. What's your name?
6: Hi. It's Hope.
3: Hope. All right, Hope. The word for you is carrot.
6: Carrot. Could you use it in, like, a sentence? Or?
3: Yeah, yes, you can. You can absolutely use it in a sentence.
6: G-A-R-R-O-T.
3: Oh, no, we were looking kind of like for, like, the jewels and things like that. C-A-R-A-T. Sorry.
1: How long do you think this has legs, by the way?
3: It's almost done.
1: Okay.
3: It's the Impossible Spelling Bee with Big D and Bubba. What is your name?
7: I'm Denise.
3: All right, Denise, your word is B.
7: Mm.
3: Very easy word, just a couple letters.
7: Mm. B-E.
3: B-E-E.
1: Oh,
3: like, you know,
1: gonna sting you. Oh, you got her.
3: Okay, thanks for playing.
7: All right. Thank you.
3: What do you think, one or two more and then we're done?
1: She says thank you.
3: Thank you, may I have another? Hello, it's Big D and Bubba. What's your name?
8: Good morning, it's William.
3: All right, William, your word is hole. Hole.
8: W-H-O-L-E.
3: Oh, no, we were thinking like hole, like, you know, when you're putting in fence posts and all that. H-O-L-E.
1: Surprise.
3: Surprise. All right, thank you.
1: All right, thank you, man.
3: All right, final one.
1: All right, oh, yeah.
3: So far, we are batting 1,000 here, though, on the Impossible Spelling Bee. What's your name?
9: Mark.
3: Mark, your word is seal.
9: S-E-A-L.
3: Oh, my gosh, he got it.
1: Oh,
3: look at that.
1: Look at that.
3: We had to get a charity winner.
1: Thank you, man. Congratulations.
3: All right. Bye-bye.
0: We're right back with more Country Done Right with Big D and Bubba.
10: Minnesota News Network, I'm Tasha Radel. Much of Minnesota will be under an extreme heat warning today as dangerous heat and humidity settle into the state. The warning remains in effect through midnight Tuesday. High temperatures are expected to climb into the 90s with heat index values reaching 105 to 110 degrees in some areas. High school esports are gaining momentum in Minnesota. Fenworks head of esports, Jake Utitis, says a new one-year pilot partnership with Minnesota State High School League is an important first step towards giving competitive gaming the same recognition as activities like robotics and trap shooting.
11: It does make it more official. It goes from just a program that schools can individually support if they find value in it to one that basically all the athletic directors and the board of directors for the Minnesota State High School League have all agreed.
10: And two people are dead after a head-on crash in Itasca County Sunday afternoon. This is MNN.
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2: It's a, yeah.
3: Okay, let's hear it.
4: Yeah, it's going to be great.
2: Wanna walk in, wanna walk with the flow.

0: Dude, hold on 1 second. I have Florida Georgia Line on the phone. They want to record that.
1: You want to do what with my song?
0: They love it. They want to sing it.
1: They can't sing my song without my permission.
0: Oh, okay. Okay. All right. Well, hey. All right.
1: Florida Georgia Line. Frank, if you want to do that, I'm a big fan of theirs too.
0: Hold on 1 second. Yes. All right. Well, Frankie Ray says no, not without his permission. Okay. Bye bye.
2: Oh, they're gone.
1: It's going to be on my new cassette, by the way.
0: All right, which is called what?
1: FM.
0: F. All right, love it. Thank you, Frankie Ray. You're the best.
1: And apparently, Gerardo, you and I love my singing, too, apparently.
0: Yeah.
1: One accord, one of mine.
0: Yes.
2: Apparently.
0: Yep.
1: All right, bye-bye.
0: All right, bye-bye.
3: 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More of the best of Big D and Bubba coming right up.
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5: Here's your MyUSCountry.com weather forecast. Bright sunshine expected today with daytime highs approaching 92. Winds out of the south, 15 to 20 miles an hour. Partly cloudy skies tonight, slight chance of thunderstorms. Lows dip down to about 74. Partly cloudy skies tomorrow, slight chance of thunderstorms. Highs around 91. From the Weatherology Weather Center, I'm Staff Meteorologist Megan Mulford. Right now, 78.
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1: What's up, Bubba? Good morning.
2: So a couple days ago, I showed Carson. Do you remember when I showed you that that bug bite? And I was like, "Oh, look at this! I got bit by some kind of bug." And I was like, "Maybe I have bed bugs." Because
1: you don't have bed bugs, do you?
3: You better not.
2: Well, I woke up. No, I woke up in the morning, and I was just itchy, and I had the bug bite, and I'm like, "What is going on?" I just changed my bedding and all that, so I thought that, and I bought new bedding. And I put it on the bed, and I thought, oh, my gosh, did bed bugs come with this?
3: Did you not wash it first?
2: I did, but

0: okay.
1: Look at my arm. It's turned into crazy rash.
0: Oh.
1: I had to go to the doctor yesterday. I'm like, what is going on? It's been a week. So I went to the doctor, and I'm like, what is going on? And he's like, oh, okay, what have you done lately? What have you changed? You know what it's from? I changed laundry detergent because I bought the kind that was on sale. I was trying to save money, and I bought some blue kind, and I changed laundry detergent.
2: It's the most common thing ever.
1: I bought
2: the blue kind.
1: When I washed my bedding in this blue kind, it ended up, I have some kind of allergy to the bedding,
2: By the way, it's pretty common.
3: It is pretty common.
1: I've never had that in my life.
2: Get you the allergy-free stuff.
1: I did. I went last night.
3: Free and clear.
1: I bought the free and clear. I got all that. I've never had that kind of thing in my life.
3: Why didn't you just go back to your old stuff?
1: Because it wasn't on sale.
2: You can also make your own.
3: Okay, Dee. I know. Of course you do.
2: And it's
3: amazing.
2: It's so easy to do. It's like, I'll send it to you.
3: It's so cheap, right?
2: It's so cheap.
1: Yeah. Is it really?
2: Oh, a whole thing. It's going to last, 6 months.
1: I can get a five-gallon bucket for $8.
3: Can you put it in pod form?
2: It's not in pod form. You got to open a thing and scoop it, but so it's fine, man.
1: Anyway, I was so freaked out. I'm like, well, I thought I had some kind of disease. I'm like, what is going on?
2: I'm glad it wasn't bed bugs.
3: Same.
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1: Oh, you know what time it is. Time for Super Bunny Schaefer.
2: All right, Schaefer, what you got?
3: We all know Albert Einstein was a genius, but his brother Frank...

0: was a monster.
1: I appreciate
2: Frank
1: that.
2: Einstein.
1: That's
2: Frank
1: good.
2: Einstein. Very nice.
3: Nice. Not bad.
2: Had to think about that one.
0: Why should you check on guys who are over 6 foot?
3: What?
0: They deal with mental health issues.
3: Mental
0: health.
3: Wow. These aren't so much funny. They're just like, wow, that's we have to like work.
0: What's wrong with that?
2: I think about it. No, I get super it. Just... worky Schaefer.
0: Why do nuns fidget with their necklaces?
3: Why?
0: Because they're feeling a little cross.
3: Yeah.
1: One more. Give him that one.
3: I'm a big fan of the rule of three, but I feel like we should go one more.
2: Super funny, Schaefer.
0: What is the Kremlin's official snack food?
3: The Kremlin's official snack food?
0: Yeah. Putin on the Ritz.
3: It's the last time we've ever done Super Funny Schaefer.
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1: Clint Black in the studio with us.
2: Woo!
1: Look at him. He's a prose.
2: Hey.
1: He wrote a book.
3: I wrote a book, and then I read it, too.
1: Yeah. You did the audio book, too?
3: That's right. That's the first book I've read in 10 years.
2: Well, I'm excited about it because this means I can read the book.
3: Yeah, and you'll be, one of the things you'll love is the punctuation. I got that right.
1: Okay.
3: You have to know when to stop a sentence.
1: I love that you put the pictures in the middle of it. Like, why do we get some books? You have that.
3: Got to get some reading done before you get to just look at
1: things. Yeah, I just need all that, man. I need all the pictures. Dude, look at you. All the pictures on the road and your, oh, wow, you can put your neck surgery in there. That's cool. I got to get your guy, by the way.
3: Yeah.
1: My right hand is nummy.
3: Yeah, that's in your neck.
1: Yeah. So you were on stage, right? Like you were playing and your hand was like.
3: I was playing at the Ryman and it was the bash. A bunch of the industries out there and probably a lot of pickers. Mm-hmm. And so I'm going to play this song where I'm doing my hardest guitar solos. And I couldn't, there was one I couldn't do. And I thought, man, I hadn't done a show in 10 days. I'm just rusty.
1: Yeah.
3: And it wasn't that. I wasn't able to do it from then on. It had probably been coming, getting more difficult, but 10 days off the road and, you know, I warm up and stuff, but
1: yeah.
3: I couldn't.
1: Started turning into Marty McFly and on stage when it starts disappearing.
3: Yeah, I had that surgery, and the next day, I had the surgery on my neck, and the next day, I had to pick up a guitar and see if I could play an A major 7 or A9.
2: And after the surgery, could you immediately do it?
3: Yeah, there was already relief, you know, nerves getting compressed or irritated.
1: Yeah, wow. Yeah. Lisa was sick of your crap. She was like, I'm tired of hearing you complain.
3: You know, I don't know where this is coming from.
1: Not that I have any insight. You know,
2: have you been looking in the window?
3: There are other places I go for that kind of treatment. You know.
1: Clint Black, he's with us. He's got a new book out. It's called Killing Time. We'll talk more with Clint on the way next.
0: The morning doesn't stop. Big D and Bubba are coming right back.
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4: Here's your MyUSCountry.com weather forecast. Bright sunshine expected today with daytime highs approaching 92. Winds out of the south 15 to 20 miles an hour. Partly cloudy skies tonight. Slight chance of thunderstorms. Lows dip down to about 74. Partly cloudy skies tomorrow. Slight chance of thunderstorms. Highs around 91. From the Weatherology Weather Center, I'm Staff Meteorologist Megan Mulford. Currently 80.
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1: Clint Black is in the studio with us, and we're complaining a little bit of This Is Your Life. This is a voice of someone. You met this person in 2015.
3: Yo. Oh, I remember that.
1: Yeah. Mystery person, you are on with Clint Black. I was just telling him that the two of you met in 2015. Give him some clues and see if he can figure out who you are, mystery guest.
4: We sang Nothing But the Taillights.
2: Okay. How many people have you sang Nothing But the Taillights with? Clint Black.
4: Nothing But the Taillights.
5: Steve? Is that you?
1: Is this Larry the Cable Guy?
5: This person's an imposter. It's obvious. Now, you have to give me a little more than
1: more
5: that.
1: Clue.
5: I've got to hear your voice some more, too.
1: Yeah.
4: I very rarely wear a cowboy hat.
5: That's a lot of
2: Any other clues?
5: Where did we sing Taillights at?
4: Fort Worth or Dallas, Texas? At the ACM Honors.
5: Oh, no.
1: Ladies and gentlemen, it's Joe Nichols. It's Joe Nichols.
5: Is it Joe? God, yeah. Yeah, that was the ACM thing.
2: I didn't even recognize his voice.
4: It was a very memorable performance.
5: You know, I was seeing photos of it going through trying to pick stuff to put in this book, and I was going to use that one, and the publisher said, is that Joe Nichols? No. We're not going to use that. Hey, Joe.
4: Hey, appreciate you. Hey, thank you very much. You've always been one of my favorites. Such a huge honor to get to sing with you at that performance. And I thought you and many of the honorees, I guess, I thought y'all were the highlights of those shows, man.
5: Well,
4: so,
5: thanks, man. I really appreciate that. Well, you're awesome.
4: Yeah, man.
1: Clint.
5: Yeah, you did a great job on that song. It's verse and chorus always available whenever you want to come back out.
4: Well, I appreciate it. Heck yeah, I might take you up on that.
5: Right.
4: I saw you came through near my hometown a long time ago. It was, I believe, the Nothing But the Taillights tour or one of those.
5: 98?
4: Yeah, something like that. And you came through Arkansas and I saw one hell of a performance, man. Always one of my favorites. You were on the speakers with your harmonica and crowd went crazy. I think it was at Barnhill Arena, if you remember that place.
5: I do,
4: up there in Fayetteville, Arkansas.
5: Yeah.
4: Yeah, very cool deal.
5: So you just came out as a civilian.
4: A civilian?
5: Yeah, off duty.
4: Yeah, that's exactly right. Yeah, off duty, yeah. This is way back. I mean, this is way back when the only person that knew me was my mama, so, yeah.
5: Well, thank you.
1: Well, sorry he didn't make the book, but he does have a book out. It's called Killing Time. You can read. There's lots of other great pictures of people in there, but you're not in there.
2: You can read about everybody else but you.
1: Yeah, that's right.
5: I tell you what's funny is after I finished the book, I started remembering other people that I needed to.
1: Oh,
5: I should have told this story or that story.
1: Oh, yeah.
5: It's so hard.
2: Well, that's where the follow-up book comes.
1: That's right. You have another book coming, a little supplement or something.
2: More of my life
6: for
2: and music.
6: For the paperback.
1: That's right.
6: That's how you listen to buy the
4: call it Better Man,
1: Better Man.
5: It's good to hear from you, and thanks for coming out to that show when you weren't getting paid. That was back when he was just Joe Penny's.
1: Joe, you can hang up at any time. You can just hang up any time. Find any tree, right into it, and finish it out. Thanks, Joe. Love you, brother. We'll talk to you later.
4: Hey, thank you guys, man. Y'all take care.
1: See you, man. And
2: there's
1: more.
2: A really great book out right now. You can pick it up. It's Clint Black, Killing Time, My Life and Music. You will not hear or read about Joe Nichols in it, but you'll read and hear all about Clint Black in it.
5: You're welcome.
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1: Clint Black, joining us in the studio, looking back, not only the...
2: Do you mean looking the, black?
1: No,
3: yeah,
1: I don't.
3: Looking
1: I,
3: black.
1: I don't.
3: This is your life on memory loss.
1: Here we go. So congrats on the Hall of Fame, like, what are they doing? The little
3: exhibit
1: that they're doing. Do they
3: it's not
1: ask,
3: little.
1: Yeah,
3: you don't
1: that's a pretty
3: to,
1: big
3: you
1: one.
3: Don't have to demean
1: I know,
3: it.
1: No, I'm just saying.
2: It's the biggest them. One they've ever done, like nothing you've seen before.
3: Yeah, gave them half of everything in storage. You
1: know, so. What are some of the stuff that you gave them?
3: The fatigues I wore in Somalia on the USO tour.
1: Oh, that's
3: there,
1: cool.
3: And the guitar I've played on stage for years, the American flag guitar,
1: yeah.
3: My signature Taylor, and the guitar that Killin' Time bought when I got my first check. There's a photo of that check in the book.
1: How much was it for?
3: $130,000?
1: Yeah.
3: Yeah.
2: Wow.
3: And so I went and I bought... three Martin guitars that I dreamed of buying one day.
1: Yeah.
3: And so one of those is in there.
1: So the book, you're doing a big thing on the whole, the book that's out. And also, you guys, a movie? Yeah, obviously, you've done a lot of acting stuff. Carson, can't go without saying Maverick.
4: You know. Okay, I saw Clint like 2 years ago, and my phone was ready. I was just like, good run or bad luck. I'm filming this and I'm sending it to everybody that I went to high school with because that was our movie. So I was like, sorry, folks, you're getting bombarded.
3: I was afraid you were going to say, and then he didn't play it.
4: Oh, no.
3: Oh, man.
4: I went on setlist.fm to make sure I knew where it was in the set. I was not going to miss a note. Yeah, I know. I'm
2: Did
4: obsessed.
2: You know people actually go through the set list to figure out when you're going to play their song?
3: I did not.
4: Now you do.
3: I didn't know my set lists were available.
1: How would someone find that? They just
4: setlist.fm. It's a website. Yeah, you just type in the artist, and you can go through shows and see about where you need. If there's something
3: you
4: want
3: to record, yeah, they change up a little, but yeah.
4: Yeah, that's and so I knew about where you were gonna go, and I was just poised. Let's go.
1: So Lifetime Network, When I Said I Do, it's you and Lisa together. It's the story.
3: We have a small part in the movie, but a pivotal role, and I got to come up with what that role would be. So it was fun. We co-executive produced it and actually got to be involved in the development of the story and then putting that stuff in there, what we did in the movie.
2: So it's a movie based on the two of you and you two are played by someone else?
3: No, it's Eric Johnson and Sarah Drew are the leads and they're the couple that we're watching to see if they...
2: But it's based on the song.
3: Out. No, it stemmed from the song and the values of the song. That's really what our role was, bringing that song and our sensibilities toward relationships. And so the song is used in the movie. So you'll hear that and seeing that with a love story being played out.
2: You know, Clint, really you could have just said, Bubba, just watch the movie.
1: Just watch the movie. And also pick up the book. It's called Killin' Time, My Life and Music. A great read that I'm sure I'll get to at some point. And
3: Well, once you get those reading lessons finished, you're going to be ready to go.
1: Dude, you know, I thought you were going to go, just
3: remember that you can't read, so you have to get the audiobook,
1: which
3: I recorded myself.
1: The one and only Clint Black.
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0: KAUS, U.S. Country 99.9. 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
1: What's up, Bubba? What's going on?
2: Yesterday, I went to Pun Town. I went to Pun Town, population one.
1: Yes.
2: Me. And I started.
1: You are the mayor, president, dictator.
2: I am all of it. And I started like messing around with like country singers and country names.
3: Oh boy!
2: And I'm like, oh, this is fun.
1: This is kind of like the rhyming game. I like.
2: Yeah. So like Miley Cyrus would be like one.
1: Okay, that's good.
2: Sri Lanka Twain. No. Josh Turner, Dad in Tobago.
1: Wow, you're really.
4: Ooh,
1: wow.
4: Okay.
1: Wow.
2: Bali Parton.
4: All right.
2: Chile Nelson? No. Okay. Tonga Tucker.
1: So they're all countries?
2: Yeah.
4: Yeah.
2: Chad Paisley?
4: That was good.
1: Chad Paisley is great.
2: Bailey Yemenman. Taylor Switzerland.
1: Yes.
2: Kenya Chesney. We have Samoa Hunt.
1: These are great.
2: Malaysia Maroney.
1: Yeah.
2: Denmark Chestnut.
1: Wow.
4: That was a good.
1: Denmark Chestnut.
4: I wish you'd ended on that one.
2: Morocco Lambert. Sudan and Shay.
1: There you go.
2: That's a good one. Riley Greenland.
1: Yeah, of course. Hey. Of course.
2: George Strait of Gibraltar.
1: No.
2: Old Dominican Republic. Venezuelan Jennings.
1: No, that's a good one.
2: Jordan Davis. And if you want to break out of country, you can go to Bolivia, Newton-John.
4: Oh, boy.
2: Guyana Ross.
1: Oh, boy.
0: More of the best of Big D and Bubba continues in minutes. Country done right. And Big D and Bubba next.
5: Friday morning, corn's mixed, hogs are higher, cattle and soybeans are lower. I'm John Perkins with a Brownfield Market Update. You were made for farming, and so is Stein. It's Stein Seed Company. They have decades of research dedicated to developing seed that allows you to farm the way you want to farm. Stein has yield. Soybeans are lower this morning with some influence from soybean products and crude oil. Near-term crop weather features rain in some key growing areas ahead of a heat dome across much of the region. The trade continues to be optimistic about new demand from China. No announced export sales this morning, though. July beans are down 5 at 11.22 and a half. August is 4 and 3 quarters lower at 11.32 and a quarter. July meal's down 3.40 at 304.80, and July bean oil's down 49 points at 70.32. Corn's mixed, monitoring development weather, generally expecting hot, dry conditions late this month into early next month. USDA's planted area and quarterly stocks numbers are out next Tuesday. July's down 2 and a quarter at 412 and a half, and September's 1 and a quarter lower at 423. And wheat's lower, global supplies are ample, and a hotter, drier pattern would help winter wheat harvest activity here in the States. Hot, dry weather in Europe is expected to have a minimal impact on that winter wheat crop. July Chicago's down 11 and a quarter at 579 and three quarters. On technical selling, December cotton's down 77 at 76.23, and September rice is 5.5 lower at 13.37. Live and feeder cattle are pressured by yesterday's lower move in beef as they wait for widespread direct business. A few bids have popped up again this morning at 255 live. August live's down a dollar and a dime at 246.12. October's 125 lower at 239.37. August feeders are down 312 at 370.17. And hogs are up. Pork was higher yesterday, and the USDA's quarterly inventory numbers from yesterday look neutral to supportive. July's up 37 at 93.07, and August lean is 32 higher at 96.92. John Perkins, Brownfield.
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7: Here's your MyUSCountry.com weather forecast. Bright sunshine expected today, with daytime highs approaching 92. Winds out of the south, 15 to 20 miles an hour. Partly cloudy skies tonight, slight chance of thunderstorms, lows dip down to about 74. Partly cloudy skies tomorrow, slight chance of thunderstorms, highs around 91. From the Weatherology Weather Center, I'm Staff Meteorologist Megan Mulford. Currently 80.
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1: Thank you for waking up with the best of Big D and Bubba.
2: Carson, I hear there's a problem with our candy machine in the hallway.
3: What's I'm on? Not sure who I file a complaint with, but I put in 2 pennies back to back and received 0 peanut M&Ms.
4: Yeah. Well, that's a problem, I think, of the peanut M&Ms because they're big.
3: I tried to jiggle it. I tried to jostle it. And I said, can you guys just put like a bag of peanut M&Ms in my office?
2: Yeah, but we got to make it. We all got to work for it, man.
3: You're right,
4: I know. See, the beautiful thing about the candy machine is, yes, it's free because we have all the pennies provided. But it makes you, it's that extra step before you go to eat them. It makes you say, I put the penny in, then you have to spin the thing, and then a little handful pops out if you're lucky.
3: A handful. Singular peanut M&M, if we're lucky, again, 2 turns
2: for me. What's in the other candy?
4: M&Ms.
3: Regular M&Ms.
2: Just regular.
5: I actually wanted to talk to you guys about this. Oh. So the wholesale store.
2: Is this all going on behind our back that we don't know about?
5: I'm in charge of this, yes.
2: All right.
5: The wholesale store that I get the candy from, they just got the Starburst jelly beans. In? Should I?
4: That's the least healthy thing that you could put into your body,
2: Skittles,
4: if I'm not mistaken.
2: They said Skittles are the absolute worst.
4: Oh, yeah, that's what it was. Skittles.
5: They're Starburst.
3: I don't like jelly beans.
2: What? Yeah, I'm not a huge jelly bean fan.
3: Thank you.
4: I like jelly beans, but they're pure sugar.
2: Is there something where they can mix them up, where you get M&M's, Skittles?
4: We were mixing up M&M's and Reese's peanut.
2: Now what's wrong with that?
3: I don't like Reese's pieces.
5: I'm not a compartmentalized eater, but that just feels weird.
2: All right, if you are wanting a job, you can come here and you can fill out an application. As you can tell, it's a terrible workplace. This is our problems that we have here.
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Oh, what a great weekend. Welcome to U.S. Country 99.9. Todd Abdul here. We're getting ready to start off the 10 o'clock hour. You just heard one from John Connolly in The Common Man. What a great weekend I had. Thank you so much. And a huge shout out to the people that put on the Corey Goodnature Golf Classic. I got to be one of the auctioneers along with Sonny Jensen here in town. Couldn't be more proud to be a part of that event for this, its 20th year. So, if you get a chance next year, put it on your calendar. It's always the fourth Saturday in June. Coming up next, here's Patti Loveless and Blame It on Your Heart on 99.9.

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3: Here's your MyUSCountry.com weather forecast. Bright sunshine expected today with daytime highs approaching 92. Winds out of the south 15 to 20 miles an hour. Partly cloudy skies tonight, slight chance of thunderstorms. Lows dip down to about 74. Partly cloudy skies tomorrow, slight chance of thunderstorms. Highs around 91. From the Weatherology Weather Center, I'm Staff Meteorologist Megan Mulford. Currently 81.
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Oh, that was 99.9 Classic Country and Joe Diffrey. Big news coming out of Nashville this weekend. First, you had the concert for Alan Jackson at Nissan Stadium. Huge event. That can be seen on TV, I think, tonight on Peacock. NBC's going to come out with another version of it down the road. I'll try to keep you informed on those dates. But the biggest news out of Nashville maybe this weekend is that the Gaylord Group, which owns the Grand Ole Opry, announced it's for sale. That's right. They're looking at a value at around $1 billion for that. 100 years on the radio, they've got it up for sale. If you got a little spare change laying around, give them a call. Buy the Grand Ole Opry. 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
1: Minnesota News Network, I'm Tasha Radel. An excessive heat warning for parts of Minnesota today. Mayo Clinic's Dr. Luke Wood says young children and the elderly are particularly vulnerable to heat stroke and exhaustion. And it's not just the heat. Dr. Wood says high humidity can cause heat-related health issues too, especially if you're dehydrated, so drink plenty of water.
2: When people are either overdressed for the conditions or if they're not drinking enough water, they're especially prone to developing symptoms related to heat stroke.
1: Authorities are investigating a person that was found dead inside a burned vehicle in Forest Lake. Firefighters were dispatched just before 11:40 Saturday night. Crews arrived to find a vehicle consumed by fire in the driveway. Once the flames were extinguished, one person was discovered dead inside. The victim has not been identified. And Senator Amy Klobuchar is unveiling a workforce readiness plan as part of her campaign for governor. This is MNN.
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We got more music coming up, like

0: Hey, I know it's Monday, but we're getting ready for the 4th of July, and this is going to be a huge year as we celebrate America's 250th birthday celebration. So, hey, if you're looking for great fireworks displays, and a lot of people are talking like this year they're going to be larger than normal because of what we're celebrating. But look at Albert Lee's got theirs. Austin's got Freedom Fest, Owatonna's got Patriot Skies. They're all going to start around 10 o'clock on the 4th. So if you're looking for something to do, make your plans now and get to one of those fireworks. We're going to continue the country music, the classic country music, here on 99.9. Coming up in a little bit from her Did I Shave My Legs for This album, Dina Carter and Strawberry Wine, in just a little bit.
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4: Here's your MyUSCountry.com weather forecast. Bright sunshine expected today with daytime highs approaching 92. Winds out of the south 15 to 20 miles an hour. Partly cloudy skies tonight, slight chance of thunderstorms. Lows dip down to about 74. Partly cloudy skies tomorrow, slight chance of thunderstorms. Highs around 91. From the Weatherology Weather Center, I'm Staff Meteorologist Megan Mulford. Currently 81.
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Hey, we got coming up for you the trifecta of women in classic country music and on country radio. We're going to start with Johnny Cash's daughter, Roseanne Cash. Then we're coming back with Sarah Evans. And then the lady of them all, Reba McEntire. 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

Wow, that was a six-pack of classic country here on 99.9. You started out with what I think is one of the best vocal groups in country music ever, Restless Heart. Then you had Colin Ray, Marty Stewart, Earl Thomas, Conley, Hank Williams, and the great Travis Tritt. 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
3: Here's your MyUSCountry.com weather forecast. Bright sunshine expected today with daytime highs approaching 92. Winds out of the south 15 to 20 miles an hour. Partly cloudy skies tonight. Slight chance of thunderstorms. Lows dip down to about 74. Partly cloudy skies tomorrow. Slight chance of thunderstorms. Highs around 91. From the Weatherology Weather Center, I'm Staff Meteorologist Megan Mulford. Right now, it's 82 degrees.
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All you just heard from Daryl Singletary and Too Much Fun on U.S. Country 99.9. Coming up in the next little bit, you're going to hear from Brooks and Dunn, Trisha Yearwood, and coming at you right now, Tanya Tucker and Love Me Like You Used To on 99.9 Classic Country. In a-

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0: U.S. Country 99.9, where the classic country continues. You just heard one from Winona coming up in the next little bit. Jerry Reed, followed by Shelley Wright, Mary Chapin Carpenter, and Trick Pony. Trick Pony's song has a local tie. One of the co-writers on the song Poor Me was from Glenville. His name was Rory Beefley, and he is a great bass player, played in my band Snowy River for a while, and I tell you what, the guy can sing, the guy can play bass, and obviously he can write songs. So listen up as Trick Pony and Poor Me is coming up down the road. But right now in the next little bit, Jerry Reed in Eastbound and Down.
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2: weather.
3: Here's your myuscountry.com weather forecast. Bright sunshine expected today, with daytime highs approaching 92. Winds out of the south, 15 to 20 miles an hour. Partly cloudy skies tonight, slight chance of thunderstorms. Lows dip down to about 74. Partly cloudy skies tomorrow, slight chance of thunderstorms. Highs around 91. From the Weatherology Weather Center, I'm staff meteorologist Megan Mulford. Right now, it's 82 degrees.
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You planned the road trip. You finally hit the pavement. Someone's got to say it. Eastbound and down. Jerry Reed. On the way, Mary Chapin Carpenter and Trick Pony. First up, Shelley Wright, single white female. I know that it-

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3: Here's your myuscountry.com weather forecast. Bright sunshine expected today with daytime highs approaching 92. Winds out of the south 15 to 20 miles an hour. Partly cloudy skies tonight. Slight chance of thunderstorms. Lows dip down to about 74. Partly cloudy skies tomorrow. Slight chance of thunderstorms. Highs around 91. From the Weatherology Weather Center, I'm staff meteorologist Megan Mulford. Currently 84.
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0: for the week ahead. Bids and asking prices have yet to surface. Significant trade volume isn't expected to develop until later in the week. It took all week for direct cash cattle business to get going last week. Dress deals in the north were marked at $408 to $410, $1 to $3 higher than the previous week's weighted average basis. Southern live deals were at $258, a dollar lower than the prior week's business. Fox beef was higher and sharply higher at midday with strong demand for fairly light off ranks. Choice up $1.53 at $392.56. Select was $4.71 higher at $376.29. In Nebraska last week, steers weighing less than 800 pounds sold $15 higher. Steers weighing more than 800 pounds were steady to $3 higher. Most weights of heifer sold $10 to $15 higher, except eight weights, which were steady. The USDA says demand was good for all offerings. Cow-calf pairs and some fall-bred cows continue to be sold as producers are battling a lack of summer grass. Medium and large one feeder steers, 601 to 647 pounds, brought $481 to $512. Medium and large one feeder heifer, 655 to 691 pounds, brought $370 to $444. Cash hog prices at the major directs were not reported at midday due to confidentiality. There were just a handful of negotiated purchases. There's likely going to be several factors limiting business this week. The heat dome and intense weather will likely be one of them. Demand remains a huge focus for the market. And while there have been some bright spots when it comes to global demand for U.S. pork, there are still lingering concerns about long-term strength. Pork remains a competitively priced protein in the retail space, which is likely providing a boost to domestic demand as summer grilling season is in full swing. The industry is also monitoring supplies of market-ready hogs and hog weights. The five-day rolling average for bears and gilts at the National Daily Direct is $97.47. Butcher hog prices at the Midwest cash markets are a dollar lower at $63. And pork values were sharply higher at midday, up $3.26 at $98.63. Bellies jumped more than $12 to start the day. I'm Megan Grebner for Brownfield.
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1: Here's your myuscountry.com weather forecast. Mainly clear skies this afternoon with daytime highs approaching 92. Winds out of the south 15 to 20 miles an hour. Partly cloudy skies tonight. Slight chance for storms. Lows dip down to about 74. Sunshine mixed with clouds at times tomorrow. Slight chance of thunderstorms. Highs level off around 91. From the Weatherology Weather Center, I'm meteorologist Megan Mulford. Currently 84.
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2: 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Soybeans are lower today. The heat dome and the forecast for much of the Midwest is expected to moderate by this weekend in many areas. USDA is expected to raise its soybean planted area number tomorrow. July beans are down 18 at 11.08 and a quarter. August is 17 and a half lower at 11.19. July bean meal is down $4.30 at 302.70, rather. July soybean oil is 207 lower at 69.23. Corn's down. Monitoring the heat dome impact as a significant portion of the crop enters the pollination phase. Corn acres could be down from March with quarterly stocks up on the year. July's 13 and a half lower at 399 and a quarter. September corn's 14 and a quarter lower at 407 and a half.

0: And wheat's lower. USDA's expected report record low wheat planted area, along with the largest stocks in a few years on the 30th. July Chicago's down 9 at 569 and a quarter. July Kansas City's 7 lower at 604. July Minneapolis wheat's down 23 and a quarter at 552 and a quarter. Live and feeder cattle are sharply lower on technical liquidation, despite box beef being up at midday. August live's 260 lower at 243.22. October's down 237 at 236.82. August feeders are 310 lower at 366.75. September's down 267 at 365. And nearby hogs are higher. Deferred months are lower as traders adjust spreads. July's up 50 at 93.45, and August lean is 52 higher at 97.10. And over in the broader market, crude oil is still above 70, but is not back above 71. John Perkins, Brownfield.
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2: weather.
1: Here's your myuscountry.com weather forecast. Mainly clear skies this afternoon, with daytime highs approaching 92. Winds out of the south, 15 to 20 miles an hour. Partly cloudy skies tonight, slight chance for storms. Lows dip down to about 74. Sunshine mixed with clouds at times tomorrow, slight chance of thunderstorms. Highs level off around 91. From the Weatherology Weather Center, I'm meteorologist Megan Mulford. Right now, 85.
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3: Here's your myuscountry.com weather forecast. Mainly clear skies this afternoon, with daytime highs approaching 92. Winds out of the south, 15 to 20 miles an hour. Partly cloudy skies tonight, slight chance for storms. Lows dip down to about 74. Sunshine mixed with clouds at times tomorrow, slight chance of thunderstorms. Highs level off around 91. From the Weatherology Weather Center, I'm meteorologist Megan Mulford. Right now, 85.
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10: Well, life on the farm is kind of laid back. Ain't much an old country boy like me can't hack. 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I thank God I'm a country boy. Well, a simple kind of life never did me no harm. Raising me a family and working on the farm. Days are all filled with an easy country charm. Thank God I'm a country boy. Well, I got me a

One of the more covered songs in country music, Thank God I'm a Country Boy, John Denver. It's been covered by numerous artists, even including Dolly Parton, who sang like a gender-swapped rendition. The title was Thank God I'm a Country Girl. Is George Strait Check Yes or No? Stick around for Toby Keith, Gary Allen, and all your favorites continuing on Classic Country. It's

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2: Here's your MyUSCountry.com weather forecast. Mainly clear skies this afternoon with a high of 92. Winds out of the south, 15 to 20 miles an hour. Partly cloudy skies tonight, slight chance for storms. Lows dip down to about 75. Sunshine mixed with clouds at times tomorrow, slight chance for storms. Highs level off around 91. From the Weatherology Weather Center, I'm Staff Meteorologist Megan Mulford. Right now, it's 86 degrees.
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1: Minnesota News Network, I'm Jason Dinesen. Much of Minnesota is under an extreme heat warning today and tomorrow as dangerously high heat and humidity settle into the state. High temps are expected to climb into the 90s with heat index values reaching 105 to 110. The Salvation Army is opening all seven of its Twin Cities service centers as cooling sites today. The cooling centers will be open during normal business hours for anyone needing relief. During the recent U.S. Senate debate with Lieutenant Governor Peggy Flanagan, Congresswoman Angie Craig said she's been working on a Social Security bill for 3 years. MNN followed up and asked her about it.
2: It would extend the life of the trust fund by 34 years. And by the way, it would also generate over 75 years, according to the Congressional Budget Office, another $9 trillion that we could either invest or use to pay down the federal debt.
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3: Here's your myuscountry.com weather forecast. Mainly clear skies this afternoon with a high of 92. Winds out of the south, 15 to 20 miles an hour. Partly cloudy skies tonight. Slight chance for storms. Lows dip down to about 75. Sunshine mixed with clouds at times tomorrow. Slight chance for storms. Highs level off around 91. From the Weatherology Weather Center, I'm staff meteorologist Megan Mulford. Right now, it's 86 degrees.
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That's Lone Star on U.S. Country 99.9. Good afternoon. I'm Andrew Lacey. Glad to have you along here on this very warm Monday as we bring you more of your favorite country music here through the afternoon. Our entire area is under an extreme heat warning through tomorrow night. Heat index getting around 100 degrees or more for much of our area. So remind you to, if you can, limit strenuous activity outdoors during the day. If you're working outdoors, make sure you're staying hydrated, drinking plenty of water, taking breaks in the shade or air conditioning as much as you can. Don't leave any pets or children unattended in vehicles. Probably want to check in on any friends, family, neighbors who are elderly and maybe don't have the best working air conditioning, as these very hot temperatures are going to continue over the next day or

0: 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More next.
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Tim McGraw and Everywhere on U.S. Country 99.9. On this day in 1998, the album of the same name was certified triple platinum for Tim. It would eventually go on to go platinum five times, making it his second best-selling album of his career. His album Not a Moment Too Soon from 1994 went platinum six times. Here's Don Williams on U.S. Country. I don't

0: Classics will return after this necessary detour.
1: Direct cattle markets were quiet Monday. Butcher hogs were a dollar lower. I'm John Perkins with a Brownfield market update. You better build bigger bins. It's just a suggestion, but regardless, be ready to maximize your per acre profits with MX Series corn by Stein. Stein has yield. Soybeans and corn were lower ahead of Tuesday's USDA acreage and stocks numbers. July beans were down 17 and a half at 1108 and three quarters. August was 17 and a quarter lower at 1119 and a quarter. July corn was down 10 and three quarters at 402. September was 11 and a half lower at 410 and a quarter. Live and feeder cattle were down on fund liquidation. August live was 225 lower at 243.57. October was $1.82 lower at 237.37. August feeders were down 237 at 367.47. And nearby hogs were higher. Deferred months were lower, adjusting spreads. July was up 90 at 93.82. August was 70 higher at 97.27. John Perkins, Brownfield.
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0: Tracy Byrd, Holding Heaven here on U.S. Country 99.9. Of course, plenty of 4th of July festivities coming up here at the end of the week. Among those, Rochester will have its 4th Fest Saturday evening at Soldiers Field Park. They'll have their opening ceremony Saturday 5 to 5:30, then live music throughout the evening, as well as food trucks, family-friendly games and activities, and their fireworks will begin at 9:45. One of many 4th of July celebrations that'll be happening around the area this weekend.
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3: Here's your myuscountry.com weather forecast. Mainly clear skies this afternoon with a high of 92. Winds out of the south 15 to 20 miles an hour. Partly cloudy skies tonight. Slight chance for storms. Lows dip down to about 75. Sunshine mixed with clouds at times tomorrow. Slight chance for storms. Highs level off around 91. From the Weatherology Weather Center, I'm Staff Meteorologist Megan Mulford. Right now, 87.
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the Bellamy Brothers on U.S. Country 99.9, a number one hit from 1979. That was actually their first country number one hit. Probably their best known song, Let Your Love Flow, hit number one on the all-genre Billboard Hot 100, but only got to number 21 on the country chart. If I Said You Have a Beautiful Body actually became the source of a little bit of controversy years later in 2011 when Britney Spears released a song called Hold It Against Me. The Bellamy Brothers said, that sounds awful similar to ours. They accused the songwriters of ripping them off. Right up until the songwriters sued the Bellamys for defamation. Then they backed down and apologized. Here's Jody Messina on U.S. Country. Baby.

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Exile on U.S. Country, one of those bands that started out doing more pop or soft rock, whatever you want to call it, but they were one of the ones in the 80s that decided, oh, why don't we try our hand at country music instead, and it paid off for them. They had about 10 number one hits in a span of about 4 years, and then just kind of disappeared once we got into the 90s. This lady's still going strong, though. Here's Wynonna on U.S. Country. I've been

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3: Here's your myuscountry.com weather forecast. Mainly clear skies this afternoon with a high of 92. Winds out of the south, 15 to 20 miles an hour. Partly cloudy skies tonight, slight chance for storms. Lows dip down to about 75. Sunshine mixed with clouds at times tomorrow, slight chance for storms. Highs level off around 91. From the Weatherology Weather Center, I'm staff meteorologist Megan Mulford. Currently, it's 88 degrees.
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0: The decades that defined country. 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

Texas When I Die, Tanya Tucker on U.S. Country. That song, originally written and recorded by Ed Bruce. His version wasn't much of a hit in 1977, but Tanya took it to number 5 on the country charts in 1979. Through the 80s, the Dallas Cowboys used that song whenever they scored a touchdown. You know, back when they actually did score touchdowns once in a while. They still do use it, but now they use a cover version from an Irish singer, I assume because the licensing is less expensive. Here's Ronnie Millsap.

0: shortly.
1: This is Minnesota News Network. I'm John Anderson. XL Energy is monitoring the high heat and potential for severe storms this week across Minnesota. Crews say they will be ready to safely restore power if outages occur. Temperatures are expected to reach the 90s with heat indices pushing 100 to 105 degrees. Weather forecasts also anticipate the threat of severe storms, including strong winds, hail, heavy rain, and possibly tornadoes. A Redwood Falls man is dead after a crash following a brief police pursuit near Bellevue. The Redwood County Sheriff's Office says deputies attempted to stop a vehicle for traffic violations, but the driver took off. After a pursuit of about 3 miles, the vehicle lost control, rolled over, and the driver was ejected. 64-year-old Francis Rolick was pronounced dead at the scene. Minnesota State Patrol is still investigating. This is MNN.
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0: John Michael Montgomery on U.S. Country. Of course, an extreme heat warning remains in effect across the region. Heat indexes around 100 degrees or more today or tomorrow. So just a reminder, stay hydrated if you're outdoors. If you haven't had a little water recently, you should do that. You know, take breaks as often as you can in the shade or air conditioning. Any strenuous activity outdoors, keep it kind of in the evening or early morning if possible. And definitely do not leave any children or pets unattended in your vehicles. Those car interiors can get to lethal temperatures within just a matter of minutes.
1: I got my toes in the water, in the sand. Not a worry and a world of cold beer in my hand. Life is good today.

0: Ellen Ray and Little Rock on U.S. Country 99.9. Of course, a lot of 4th of July celebrations around the region coming up this weekend in Austin, Minnesota. Their annual Freedom Festival going on. They'll have a whole bunch of stuff going on at Bandshell Park in Austin with food trucks, activities, live music. They'll have like a lumberjack thing, an American Ninja Warrior style course. They're going to have a big drone show Friday night at Bandshell Park in Austin. Then, of course, the fireworks Saturday night. The parade in Austin will go down Main Street starting at 10 a.m. on Saturday, one of many 4th of July celebrations happening around our area this weekend.
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3: weather.
4: Here's your myuscountry.com weather forecast. Lows around 75 tonight under partly cloudy skies with a slight chance of thunderstorms. Winds out of the south 10 to 20 miles an hour. Sunshine mixed with clouds at times again tomorrow. Slight chance of thunderstorms. Daytime highs approaching 91. Thunderstorms likely. Tomorrow night, lows dip down to about 72. From the Weatherology Weather Center, I'm staff meteorologist Megan Mulford. Right now, it's 88 degrees.
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little past Little Rock, Leanne Womack on U.S. Country. She was part of the festivities over the weekend for Alan Jackson's final concert performance. She and Alan, longtime friends and collaborators at time, she performed one of Alan's less known songs, Between the Devil and Me, as part of that show Saturday night in Nashville.

0: moments.
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Rascal Flatts on U.S. Country 99.9, taking us into the 5 o'clock hour here on your Monday. Get that first day of the work week down, and hey, for a lot of us, a shortened week because of the 4th of July holiday coming up. Andrew Lacey, glad to have you along here for your drive home on this Monday. Here's Clint Black. There

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3: Here's your myuscountry.com weather forecast. Lows around 75 tonight under partly cloudy skies with a slight chance of thunderstorms. Winds out of the south 10 to 20 miles an hour. Sunshine mixed with clouds at times again. Tomorrow, slight chance of thunderstorms. Daytime highs approaching 91. Thunderstorms likely. Tomorrow night, lows dip down to about 72. From the Weatherology Weather Center, I'm staff meteorologist Megan Mulford. Right now, it's 89 degrees.
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David Lee Murphy and Dust on the Bottle on U.S. Country. Murphy wrote that song himself. He said he was just playing guitar at his kitchen table one morning, and the song basically came out of nowhere. He says he wrote it in about 15 minutes. Seems like that's always the case with a lot of these great songs. It's just, yeah, this just hit me, and like 20 minutes later, I had a song. From the

0: back to the good era in a few.
1: This is Minnesota News Network. I'm John Anderson. XL Energy is monitoring the high heat and potential for severe storms this week across Minnesota. Crews say they will be ready to safely restore power if outages occur. XL asks customers that they report all power outages as soon as they can. The director of operations for the Corn Belt Ports says the new Northern Corn Belt Ports initiative adds five key Mississippi River ports to the regional network. Chris Smith says
2: it helps get our rural areas on the federal scoreboards by coming together. It supports a laser focus support for our ag groups, which is tremendously important.
1: The newly formed Northern Corn Belt Ports initiative includes 11 Mississippi River counties and five ports. This is MNN.
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0: Mark Chestnut on U.S. Country. Well, this is not the recommended way to get ready for your 4th of July cookout. A Florida man shoplifting spree is making the rounds online after video surfaced of the man hiding a ribeye and a large brisket in his pants. According to reports, the man left the store with the cuts of beef tucked down in his pants and shoved a bottle of wine in his pants as well before trying to make his getaway. I have questions like, how big were these pants? Are we talking like JNCOs from when I was a kid back in the early 2000s and everything was super baggy? I mean, I know grocery prices have gotten high, but that's not really the recommended way to get ready for the 4th of July. And knowing where that meat has been, I don't think I want to go to his cookout.
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2: weather.
3: Here's your myuscountry.com weather forecast. Lows around 75 tonight under partly cloudy skies with a slight chance of thunderstorms. Winds out of the south 10 to 20 miles an hour. Sunshine mixed with clouds at times again. Tomorrow, slight chance of thunderstorms. Daytime highs approaching 91. Thunderstorms likely. Tomorrow night, lows dip down to about 72. From the Weatherology Weather Center, I'm Staff Meteorologist Megan Mulford. Right now, it's 89 degrees.
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the great Keith Whitley, Miami, Miami, here on U.S. Country 99.9. Tomorrow would have been Keith's birthday, born July 1st, 1954 in Kentucky. Gone far too soon from, unfortunately, his alcohol problems, dying at just 34 years old in 1989, but influenced really that whole wave of singers that followed through the 90s as things became more that neo-traditional movement. In fact, Tim McGraw moved to Nashville the very day that Whitley died and has said Keith Whitley was his biggest hero. So tomorrow would have been Whitley's 72nd birthday.

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1: Here's your myuscountry.com weather forecast. Lows around 75 tonight under partly cloudy skies with a slight chance of thunderstorms. Winds out of the south 10 to 20 miles an hour. Sunshine mixed with clouds at times again. Tomorrow, slight chance of thunderstorms. Daytime highs approaching 91. Thunderstorms likely. Tomorrow night, lows dip down to about 72. From the Weatherology Weather Center, I'm staff meteorologist Megan Mulford. Right now, it's 89 degrees.
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0: Well, we had Keith Whitley earlier. That's his widow, Lori Morgan. What part of no here on U.S. Country? And, of course, she's going to be in the area later this summer. She's playing at the Freeborn County Fair in Albert Lea. That's going to be Wednesday, August 5th. Should be a good time.
1: Well, it was all that I could do.

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I wrote him back a letter and I told him it was not the perfect country and western song because he hadn't said anything at all about mama, or trains, or trucks,

0: Even country done right has overhead.
1: This is Minnesota News Network. I'm John Anderson. XL Energy is monitoring the high heat and potential for severe storms this week across Minnesota. Crews say they will be ready to safely restore power if outages occur. Temperatures are expected to reach the 90s with heat indices pushing 100 to 105 degrees. Weather forecasts also anticipate the threat of severe storms, including strong winds, hail, heavy rain, and possibly tornadoes. A Redwood Falls man is dead after a crash following a brief police pursuit near Bellevue. The Redwood County Sheriff's Office says deputies attempted to stop a vehicle for traffic violations, but the driver took off. After a pursuit of about 3 miles, the vehicle lost control, rolled over, and the driver was ejected. 64-year-old Francis Rolick was pronounced dead at the scene. Minnesota State Patrol is still investigating. This is MNN.
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That's Reba and Fancy on U.S. Country 99.9. An extreme heat warning remains in effect across the area through tomorrow night. Tomorrow not expected to be quite as hot as today, but still going to see heat index around 100 degrees. So once again, you're going to want to limit outdoors, strenuous activities. If you're working outdoors, be sure to drink plenty of water. Take breaks as you're able to in the shade or air conditioning. And be safe out there as this heat wave continues across the region.

0: Joe Diffie and Home on U.S. Country. Of course, a variety of 4th of July celebrations coming up this Friday and Saturday around the area, including Blooming Prairie's old-fashioned 4th of July celebration. The United Way of Steele County will have a dunk tank at the celebration there at Central Park in Blooming Prairie to help raise money for the United Way. Of course, there will be fireworks in Owatonna at the Steele County Fairgrounds, events happening in Austin, in Rochester, all around the area. Be sure to get out and enjoy all the 4th of July festivities coming up this weekend.
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2: Here's your myuscountry.com weather forecast. Lows around 75 tonight under partly cloudy skies with a slight chance of thunderstorms. Winds out of the south 10 to 20 miles an hour. Sunshine mixed with clouds at times again. Tomorrow, slight chance of thunderstorms. Daytime highs approaching 91. Thunderstorms likely. Tomorrow night, lows dip down to about 72. From the Weatherology Weather Center, I'm Staff Meteorologist Megan Mulford. Right now, 87.
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Martina McBride and Wild Angels here on U.S. Country 99.9. Taking you through this Monday evening. It's just about time for me to get out of here. Thanks as always for hanging out with us. Glad to have you along. My name's Andrew Lacey, and I'll talk to you again tomorrow here on U.S. Country. Here's George Strait.

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3: I admit I was pretty proud of myself for getting on TikTok, and I am putting a lot of my archived interviews up there. You can follow along there on YouTube or on Facebook as well at Rowdy Vision. So, what is up with my rowdy friends on social media today? Edward is quite happy, but I'm wondering why. He just posted, I just burned 2,000 calories by forgetting about the brownies in the oven. Somebody else that's pretty puffed up today would be Erin. And again, I don't know why. She says, I may not be a 10 on the beach, but I am a solid 8 at Walmart. And Gary, I am right there with you, bud. Most people our age are. On his Facebook page, it says, I don't remember asking to be this tired. Yet here we are.
1: You are Riding with Rowdy.
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1: Mr. Ant, what were you thinking? 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